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1: United 828 Tokyo Approach, runway 16 left, cleared via Rubra Golf Arrival. Descent to reach flight level 150 by Bagla.
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1: 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Japan Air 3082, fly heading 350 vector 2, final approach course, maintain 6000.
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2: Confirm for Vietnam 316.
0: Vietnam Airlines 316, descend via start 10000.
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0: Japan 164, fly heading 180, vector 2, final approach course, maintain 9000.
2: Fly heading 180, descend and maintain 9000, Japan 164.
3: Good morning, Turkish 50, heavy maintain 150.
0: Turkish 50, Tokyo approach, expect RS Yankee, runway 16, left approach, cleared via swamp, golf arrival, descend and maintain.

0: 911,
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0: Epsilon 164, contact Tokyo radar 120 decimal 2.
2: Contact Tokyo radar 120 decimal 2, Epsilon 164.
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0: 6750 Ranger has it at 159 knots. Descending 150 VTOL Wing Strong India.
1: 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Descend to reach flight level 150 by grip.
0: Runway 16 left, Swamp Golf Arrival. Descend to reach 150 by grip. Sapphire 6750.

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0: Express wing 602, report speed.
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2: Thank you, Bruce. Good day, Hong Kong 208.
0: Hong Kong 208, Tokyo Approach, go ahead.
2: Hong Kong 208, descending 240.
0: Hong Kong 208, expect Iris Yankee, runway 16 left approach, cleared via Lutas Golf arrival. Descend to reach flight level 240 by Mama.
2: 240 by Mama, Lutas Golf for the Iris Yankee, 160.
0: Hong Kong 208, report passing altitude.
2: Hong Kong 208, report passing altitude. Final 281.
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1: Right turn heading 200 Easter Delta 605.
0: Easter Delta 605 contact Tokyo radar 120 decimal
1: 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Tokyo radar 1202 Easter Delta 605 heading.
0: Good day.
2: Good morning, Tokyo Force, Senior 201, approaching Greece, maintain flight level 150 with India.
0: Senior 201, Tokyo approach, expect Iris Yankee, runway 16 approach, cleared via swamp, golf arrival, maintain flight level 150.
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0: APT 348, Tokyo approach, expect RSC Yankee, runway 16, rest approach, cleared via Lutas Golf Arrival, descend to reach flight level 240 by Mamas.
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0: APT 348, descender maintain flight level 150
3: Center maintain protocol 150, I think, 348.
6: FedEx 9156, flight level 282, descending across Mammoth 240.
0: FedEx 9156, Tokyo approach, expect RS Yankee, runway 16, left approach, cleared via Lutas Golf Arrival, descend to reach flight level 240 by Mammoth.
6: Descend 240 by Mammoth, Lutas Golf Arrival, ILS Yankee, runway 16 left, FedEx 9156.
2: India 201, fly heading 180, vector 2, final approach course, maintain 9000.
5: Fly heading 180, vector 2, final approach, maintain 9000, India 201.
2: Yangon 208, fly heading 360, vector 2, final approach course, maintain 10000.
1: 360, maintaining 10000, Hong Kong 208.
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8: Tokyo approach, Busan 112, direct to reach, descend to 12150, we have India.
2: Epsilon 112, Tokyo approach, information Kilo, Nitek in 8-9981, expect RS Yankee, runway 16 left approach.
8: China 81, runway expect 16 left to say again, people.
2: Epsilon 112, Nitek in 8-9981, previous swamp golf arrival for runway 16 left.
8: China 81, swamp golf, runway 16 left, Epsilon 112.
1: Hong Kong 208, any speed requirements?
9: Aircon 208, meeting speed 2500 knots.
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9: 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Aircon 208, turn left heading 340.
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2: 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Reduce speed to 250 knots or less, Cathay 524.
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9: Kilo. 2234, Tokyo approach, Narita Kine 29981, information, Kilo. Expect that is Yankee, runway 16 left approach.
1: Iowa, Yankee 16 left, 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
0: 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EVSA 112, Flyery 170, vector.
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0: 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EVSA 112, Flyery 170, vector to final postco, disturbance to 9 o'clock.
3: Heading 170 T7 maintain 9000 Yabusa 102.
0: Heading 151 Tokyo approach. Expect ILS Yankee Lai 16 left approach. Clear the bear, swamp to Golf Arrival. Information Kilo, QNS 2981.
2: Clear ILS Yankee
0: 16
2: left approach. Correction. Expect ILS Yankee 16 left approach. Climb clear the swamp to Golf Arrival. QNS 2981 K0151.
0: This is 151, disturbance 11,000, reduce to 230.
2: Disturbance 11,000, reduce to 230, KGO 151.
0: Elsa 112, reduce to 220.
3: Reduce speed 220, not Elsa 112.
0: Seven 506 off fly heading 360 vector to final postco, Mete 1000.
4: Heading P60, maintain 100,000 vector for final post 5064.
0: AP 348, descend via star to 10,000.
5: Send via star 10,000, FH1, correction, FH348.
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0: This Edmonton 9000, Cathay 524.
1: Cathay 524, turn left 340.
0: Turn left heading 340, Cathay 524.
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2: Tokyo Prestige 115, compound, maintenance speed 230.
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0: 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Release speed 220, maintain 9000.
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0: Pony 234, descend and maintain 6000.
1: Alright, descend and maintain 6000. And that's unrestricted descent for Connie 234?
0: Connie 234, cancel restrictions.
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1: Okay, we are passing now 170 Iberia 0281.
0: Roger. 2234, reduce speed to 210 knots.
1: 210 knots, Connie 234.
0: Next 91156, fly heading 270 vector to final approach course, descend and maintain 6000.
1: Heading 270, descend 6000, FedEx 91156.

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0: Station calling, say again, call sign.
2: Station 601,
0: this time fly heading 180 vector 2, final approach course, maintain 9000. Beria 0281, descend and maintain 11000.
3: Then I maintain 11000, Beria 0281, please confirm to me.
0: Beria 0281, Kenneth Tunena 81, information kilo.
3: Tunena 81, Beria 0281, thank you.
2: This is 0 compound flight 180, descend to 9000.
0: Started 601, fly heading 180, vector 2, final approach course, maintain 9000.
2: 580,
3: approach only for 175, information 0, descending to flight level 150 by Lexco, leaving flight level 201.
0: All Nippon 179, Tokyo approach, expect RS Yankee, runway 16 approach, cleared via Supok Golf Arrival. Descend to reach flight level 150 by Lexco.
3: All Nippon 179, expect ILS runway 1, ILS Yankee, runway 16 Lexco, cleared by Spock Golf Arrival. Descend by, descend to reach flight level 150 by Lexco.
0: All station Tokyo approach, Narita KNH 29, 81, information kilo. Pony 234, turn left heading 290.
1: Left turn heading 290, county 234.
0: Pony 234, contact Tokyo radar 120.2.
1: 120.2, county 234, good day.
0: Good day. FedEx 91156, turn right heading 320, reduce speed 210 knots.
4: Right turn 320, speed 210, FedEx 9156.
0: FedEx 91156, contact Tokyo radar 120.2.
4: 20.2, FedEx 9156, bye bye.
0: Good day. Started 601, turn right heading 200, descend and maintain 6000.
2: Right heading 200, descend and maintain 6000, descend and maintain 6000.

0: 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Point 179, fly heading 290, vector 2 final postcode, maintain 6000.
1: Only power 179, fly heading 290, distance 6000.
0: Call just concern, Narita QNS 2980, Narita 2QNS 2980. Vira straight to turn, turn right heading 310 postcode.
2: Second heading, please.
0: Turn right heading 310, Vira straight to turn.
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0: 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Senior 233, Fly heading 170, Vector 25, Raposco. Distance maintain 9000.
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2: Heading 200, descend and maintain 6000, Shinya 203.

0: Tokyo approach area 1101, passing level 183, descending level 150 by Chris VX Lima.
1: JJM 1101, Tokyo approach, runway 16 left, clear the via swamp, golf arrival, descend to reach flight level 150 by grip.
0: 2016 left, clear swamp, golf arrival, descend to level 150 by grip, JJM 1101.
1: JR203, turn right heading 2900.
0: Right turn 2900, JR203.

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1: Nippon 179, heading 190, clear IRS Yankee runway 16 left approach.

0: Senior 203, direct heading 240, decelerate maintain 2800.
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1: KLM 61, Tokyo Approach, Narita QNH 29980, expect RC Yankee, runway 16 left approach.
0: Okay, QNH 80, and expect ILS 16 left or right, confirm?
1: KLM 61, affirm runway 16 Lima.
0: Lima, thank you.
1: Jejian 1101, turn right heading 2900.
2: Right heading 2900, Jejian 1101.
1: KLM 61, full commission runway 162 Lima, fly heading 1900, vector 2, final approach course.
0: Okay, heading 190 for 16 Lima, final approach course, KLM H1.
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0: Control could approach the Marquette 200. Passing flight of the 266, descend flight of the 240 by Mama. We have Lima.
1: Marquette 200, docky approach, runway 16 left, clear via Rutas, golf arrival.
0: Runway 16 left, clear Rutas, golf arrival, Marquette 200.
1: JJ 101, turn left heading 240, visual maintain 1800.
2: Left heading 240, visual maintain 1800.

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0: Left Heading 190, clear, that is Yankee, Runway 16 Left, JJ101.
1: Asiana 102, Tokyo Approach, runway 162, right. Expect that it's Yankee runway 16 right approach, clear via Swamp November arrival.
2: Hi, that's Yankee runway 16 right, clear via Swamp November arrival, Asiana 102.
1: Smartcat 200, we can direct to Venus, is that a maintain for arrival 150?
3: Yankee Venus, we can fly for 150, Smartcat 200.
1: Get him A61, literally maintain 6,000.
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0: Jeju 101, contact Narita Tower, 118.35.
2: 118.35, Jeju 101, good day.
0: Good day.
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1: Okay, normal speed, KLM Japan.
0: Astra 102, fly heading 200 vector to final approach course, visual maintain 7000.
3: Heading 200, descending 7000. Next up final, Asiana 1024.
0: KLM 61, turn right heading 270, visual maintain 3000.
1: Alright, 270, descending maintain 3000, KLM 61.

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1: Over left 190, clear for the localizer 16 left, KLM 81.
0: KLM 861 7 miles from body descender の maintain 1800 cleared files the Yankee runway 16 left approach
1: OK descending 1800 feet gate for the、Yankee approach 16 left KLM 81
2: OK approach engine 440 leading 261 descending 240 information Lima
0: Orange liner 440 Tokyo approach runway 16Left cleared via Lutas Golf Arrival. Descent to reach flight level 240 by Mamas.
2: 16 left cleared via Lutas Golf Arrival. Descent to reach 240 by Mamas. Orange Liner 440.
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0: KLM H61, Roger. Contact 乗り方は118 decimal 35.
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0: Great.Asiana 102, descend on maintain 6000.
2: Descend on maintain 6000, Asiana 102, super.
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0: Tokyo approach vehicle, this is runway 241, direct please, descend to squadron 150, passing to squadron 155, with the mic.
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1: Heading 180, maintain 9 knots on, Seaway 241.
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2: Maintain 10,000, cancel all restrictions.

0: 4 miles from body, turn left heading 190, clear the fire, see Yankee runway 16 left approach.
1: Left heading 190, clear the fire, Yankee runway 16 left approach, Ranger no 440.
2: Tokyo approach, set at 85, flight level 170 to reach flight level 150 by left side.
0: FedEx 85, Tokyo approach, runway 16 left, cleared via Supox Golf Arrival. Descent to reach flight level 150 by default.
2: Alright, 16 left, Supox Golf Arrival, and descent to reach 150 by left side.
0: Scooter 866, fly heading 350, vector 2, final approach course, maintain 10,000.
3: Fly heading 350, maintain 10,000, scooter 866.
0: Orange liner 524, turn left heading 240.
1: Heading 240, orange liner 524.
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0: TWA 241, descend and maintain 3000.
1: Descend and maintain 3000, TWA 241.
0: Scooter 866, turn left heading 340.
3: Turn left heading 340, scooter 866.
0: FedEx 85, cleared direct Gemin, descend and maintain 6000.
2: Clear direct Gemin, 6000, FedEx 85.
4: Tokyo approach, County 202, the 8777 descending 150 at left shoulder, with information point.
0: Connie 202, Tokyo approach, runway 16. Let's clear the via Supox Golf Arrival. Descent to reach flight level 150 by left bow.
2: Alright, 150 by left bow, runway 16 left. Keep on the golf arrival, time 206.
0: Orange liner 524, turn left heading 220, descend and maintain 1800.
1: Heading 220, descend to 1800, orange liner 524.
0: TWA 241, turn left heading 260, reduce speed 2170 knots.
1: Left on heading 260, reducing speed 170 knots to TWA 241.
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3: Tokyo FedEx 5391, we're descending 286 for 240 by Mama.
0: FedEx 5391, Tokyo Approach, runway 16 left, expect ILS Yankee, runway 16 left approach. Cleared via Lutus Golf Arriva.
3: Okay, the Lutus Golf Arrival for 16 left. The question is 16 right for performance for FedEx 5391.
0: FedEx 93, position 5391, Roger, runway 16 right.Expect ILS Yankee runway 16 right approach.
3: Roger, we expect ILS Yankee 16 right approach. Thank you, FedEx 5391.
0: Scooter 866, descend and maintain 3000.
4: Descend and maintain 3000, Scooter 866.
0: FedEx 5391, maintain flight level 240, Narita QNH 2979, information Mike.
3: Maintain 240, information Mike, FedEx 5391.

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3: Descend maintain 1,000, Air Premier 731.
0: Scooter 866 turn, left heading 220.
1: Heading 220, scooter 866.

0: to the 8666 miles from body, turn left heading 1900, descend on maintain 1800, clear for IDC Yankee runway 16 left approach.
1: Left heading 1900, descend maintain 1800, clear IDC Yankee 16 right approach, scooter 866.
0: All stations talk approach, Narita KNH2978, Narita KNH2978.Pony 202, continue present heading, vector to final approach course.
2: Continue present heading, vector to final approach course, Connie 202 head.
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1: Left 230, 1800, FedEx 85.
0: Korea Air 2129, fly heading 180, vector to final approach course, this is Narumin 9000.
2: Heading 180, 9000, Korea 2129.
0: Korea Air 2129, reduce speed to 230 knots.
2: Affirm, reduce speed 230, Korea 2129.
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2: 맞아요, heading 180, 9000, speed 230, Korea 2129.
0: FedEx 855 miles from body, turn left heading 180, clear for ILS Yankee, runway 16 left approach.
1: Left 180, cleared ILS Yankee, 16 left, FedEx 85, heavy.
0: Honey 202, descend and maintain 3000.
1: So maintain 3000, Connie 202.
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0: Pony 202, 4 miles from body, turn left heading 190, clear for LS Yankee, runway 16 left approach.
4: Flight heading 190, clear for the LS Yankee, 16 left approach, county 202.
5: Doggy approach, orange line, 4 right, leaving flight 250, descend 240, with impact on November.
0: Orange line 408, Tokyo approach, runway 16 left, cleared via Lutas Golf arrival, maintain flight level 240.
5: Clear by Lutas Golf Arrival, maintain flight 240, runway 16 left, orange line 408.

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3: 120.2, Sayonara, Korean 2129.
0: はい。Orange Liner 408, Re-Clear

0: JVT570, fly heading 190, vector to final approach course, descend and maintain 11,000.
1: Heading 190, descend 11,000, speed and please 570.

0: Original 612 traffic inside.
1: Original 612 roger.
2: Tokyo approach origin point 508, leaving flight level 278, descent level 240, information November. Request landing runway 16 right due to performance.
1: All Nippon 8508 Tokyo approach radar runway 16 right. Expect Irish Yankee runway 16 right approach. Clear to be a route as golf arrival.
2: Expect Irish Yankee runway 16 right approach. Clear to be a route as golf arrival on Nippon 508.
1: Orange China 408 turn left heading 340, descendant maintain 6000.
0: Left heading 340, descendant maintain 6000, Orange China 408.
1: All Nippon 8508 maintain flight level 240, Narita Kenichi 2978.
2: Maintain level 240, QN 2978, or Nippon 8508.
1: Orange China 408, contact Tokyo radar 120.2.
0: Radar 120.2, Orange China 408.
1: Orange China 612, fly heading 350, vector to final approach course, maintain 10,000.
0: Heading 350, 10,000. Orange China 612.

0: approach aerosol 701 maintain flight level 150 direct brief information November.
1: Aerosol 701 Tokyo approach runway 16 left cleared via swamp golf arrival maintain flight level 150.
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0: Okay, approach Ibawa 08 heavy, descending flight level 240 by Mama. Information November.
1: Ibawa 08, Tokyo approach, runway 16 left, cleared via 2 dust golf arrival, maintain flight level 240.
0: 16 left, clear runway from arrival, and descend, runway 16 left, and flight level 240, Ibawa 08.
1: Ibawa 08, confirm, maintain flight level 240. Airbus 352, re-clear direct Venus, descend and maintain flight level 150.
2: Direct Venus, descend flight level 150, Airbus 352.
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0: All Nippon 8508, descend runway 13000.
2: Descend 13000 to Nippon 8508.
3: Tokyo approach the SR 705, maintain flight level 150, approaching for information, November.
0: SR 705, Tokyo approach, runway 16 left, clear to be a swamp, golf arrival, maintain flight level 150.
3: Runway 16 left, clear swamp, golf arrival, maintain flight level 150, SR 705.
0: Pony 528, flight heading 260, vector to final approach course.
1: Okay, fly heading 260, intercept final approach course, County 528.
0: Air Hancock 322, fly heading 180, vector to final approach course, descend and maintain 9000.
4: Fly heading 180, descend and maintain 9000, Air Hancock 322.
0: 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Air Hong Kong 322, contact Tokyo radar 120.2.
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0: Onipo 8508,
1: standby descent due to departure traffic.
0: Roger, Onipo 8508.
2: Okay, approach, good morning, China is 727, passing 5280, descent 5240.
1: China is 727, Tokyo approach, runway 16 left, expect iris Yankee, runway 16 left approach, cleared via Lutas Golf arrival.
2: Lutas Golf arrival and runway 16 right, 16 left, iris Yankee, China is 727.
1: Air Sol 705, fly heading 190, vector to final approach course, descend runway 7000.
0: Heading 190, descending 7000, Air Sol 705.
1: China is 727, maintain flight level 240, Narita KLH 2977, information Oscar.
2: Maintain flight level 240, information Oscar, China is 727.
1: Air Sol 705, contact Tokyo radar 120.2.
0: Radar 120.2, Air Sol 705.
1: Pony 528, descend runway 10, 6000.
3: Descend 6000, counting 528.
1: Airpeach 352, descend runway 10, 13000, cancel star, all restrictions.
4: Descend 13000, cancel star, all restrictions, Airpeach 352.
1: All Nippon 8508, fly heading 340, vector to final approach course.
0: Flying 340, in point 508.
1: All Nippon 8508, descend runway 10, 12000.
0: Descend 12000, to in point 508.
1: All stations Tokyo approach, parallel IS approaches, runway 16 left and right in progress.

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1: EIP 352 say again.
0: EIP 352 will you speak to 250 knots?
1: Roger, speed 250 knots, EIP 352.
0: EVA 108 will you speak to 250 knots?
2: Speed 250 knots, EVA 108.

0: Yes, you 352, fly heading 360, vector to final port course, descend and maintain, 6000.
1: Fly heading 360, descend 6000, airspeed 352.

0: Yeah, speed 352, turn left in 3, question, turn left in 330, reduce speed to 230 knots.
1: Left heading 330, reduce speed 230, airspeed 352.
0: Eva 108, fly heading 350, data to final post course, reduce speed to 230 knots.
2: Left turn heading 350, speed 230, Eva 108.
0: Zippy 21, reduce speed to 250 knots, and descend and maintain 11,000. China Eastern 727, we clear the rest of booth, descend and maintain 10,000.
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0: Day. 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
1: 1202, CP 21.
0: China Eastern 727, traffic 11 o'clock, 8 miles southeast bound, 9 after than Airbus 320.
1: Copy, China Eastern 727.
0: Harataya, 501, Isindara maintain, 11 Tazan.
2: 11,000, confirm cancel, flyover 150, clear.
0: Harataya, 501, affirm cancel, grip restriction, Isindara maintain, 11,000.
2: Roger, grip restriction cancelled, and Isindara maintain, 11,000, Harataya, 501.
0: China Eastern, 727, fly heading, 360, vector to final cross course, maintain, 10,000.
1: Fly heading 360, radar Victor, maintain 10,000, China 727.

0: China Eastern 707, turn left heading 340, maintain 250 knots.
1: Left heading 340, maintain 250 knots, China Eastern 727.
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1: Confirm for China 439, descending for level 150, we have more information on time.
0: China 439, Tokyo approach, report passing altitude.
1: China 439.
0: China 439, Alta, expected Yankee, runway 16 left approach, clear via swamp, call for level, descend to reach, level 150 by 3.
1: Descend
0: to level
1: 150 by call river, back to Yankee, runway 16, Lima approach, plan for call for arrival, China 439.
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3: Take approach on the 602, descending flight of 240 at 288, with November.
0: Orange Liner 602, Tokyo approach, expectless Yankee, runway 16 approach, Narita QNH 2977, information Oscar.
3: Check Oscar 2977, expect Yankee 16, Orange 602.
0: Orange Liner 602, clear via Brutus, go forever, Central Beach, Maribor 240, by Mama.
3: There will be a route of 45 out, descending to land 240 by Mama Forces, on the jet 602.
0: Paratire 501, turn right heading 220, contact Tokyo radar 120, descend.

0: China 439, this is number maintain, 9000.
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0: China 439, contact Tokyo Beta 120, decimal 2.
1: 120, decimal 2, China 439,
0: please. Please. Kazuya 1175, Tokyo approach, expatriate Yankee, runway 160 approach, clear via swamp, go forever, descend to beach, level 150 by grip.
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0: Stay.
2: Hello, radar with same time, it's 6 heavy, passenger 173.150.
0: Emirates 99806, Tokyo approach. Expatriate Yankee, runway 16 left approach. Narita Q-Nation 2977, information Oscar.
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0: 602 traffic 12 o'clock 10 miles southeast band 9000 Boeing 787.
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0: approach the reference air 205 is direct Guri, descend level 150, descending 150, formation is
1: set. Engineer 205, Tokyo approach. Due to control purpose, runway 16 right. Expected Yankee, runway 16 right approach. Clear via swamp, November arrival.
0: Expect RS Yankee 16 right, say again arrival.
1: Engineer 205, clear via swamp, November arrival.
0: Swamp, November arrival, engineer 205.
1: Image 98.06, contact Tokyo Beta, 120.2.
2: 120.2, I'm at 98.06, thank you.
1: Thank you. Orange Liner 602, flying heading 350, vector to final post 4.
3: Heading 350, Orange 602.

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1: And 8000 at 602.
0: Wendliner 602, contact Tokyo Radar 120.2.
1: Radar 120 to Russia 602, 8.

0: 尽量 205 this is not maintain 1-1-1000
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0: Range runner 500 touch approach
2: Okay, okay, there, orange line 500 248 4200
0: Orange runner 500 touch approach Expect a Yankee runway 163 approach Clear via Routers, go for the ball. It's not maintained. Talibo, 150.
2: Roger. And exact island, Yankee 16 left approach. And Routers, golf arrival. And you can 150, orange line, 500.

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1: Destiny 858, Tokyo approach, runway 16 left, clear via swamp, 450, descend to reach, level 150 by grip.
0: Descend to reach, level 150 by grip, swamp gulf, and expected the ILS 16 left, Destiny 858.
1: All stations, Tokyo approach, parallel IS approaches, runway 16 left and right in progress, light Q-9279-77, information, Papa.

0: Hong Kong approach. Good morning, 7504, descending flight level 240 by Mama.
1: Severe 5054, taxi approach. Morning, expected Yankee, runway 16 approach. Clear the routers, go for arrival.
0: LS Yankee, runway 16 left, routers go for arrival, 7504.
1: Virginia 205, line heading 180, vector to final approach course, descend and maintain 9000.
2: Heading 180, descend maintain 9000, clear 205.
1: J-Sprint 85H, line heading 190, vector to final approach course, descend and maintain 7000.
3: Heading 190, descend maintain 7000, J-Sprint 85H.
1: Severe 5054, video speed 250 knots, descend and maintain turbo 150.
0: Reduce T250 knots, descend maintain flight level 150, 250, 54.

0: engineer 205 is not maintained 7,000. Increase rate of descent until reaching 7,000 for shortcut.
1: Descent maintained 7,000. Increase rate of descent 7,000 to 205.

0: Virginia 205, contact Tokyo Radar 120, decimal 2.
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0: Next.
2: Tokyo Bravo, good afternoon, Virginia 1379, passing for level 263, descending for level 240, information pop up.
0: Virginia 1379, Tokyo Approach, expected Yankee, runway 163 approach, clear via router, score for level.
2: Clear the route has called for arrival, LS Yankee runway 16 left, Virginia 1379.

0: Orange Liner 500, Billy Speak 250 North.
1: Say 250,
0: not Orange Liner 500 there. J-Spring, A5H Contact, Tokyo Weather 120, Decimal 2.
1: Thanks, 120, Decimal 2, J-Spring, 858.
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2: 1379, Taribo 150, Junior 1379.

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1: 184 Tokyo Approach, report altitude.
0: And I'm passing Palomar 274,
1: report. 184, expected Shanky, runway 16 left approach, clear via Routers, call Palomar, Narita QNH 29977.
0: Routers of arrival, runway 16 left.9077,

Orange Line 500,

0: Tokyo approach. Hello, Finnair 73 heavy, Flight Level 207, descending Flight Level 150. Airbus 350, information outcome.
1: Air 73, Tokyo approach, runway 16 left, expect Iris Yankee, runway 16 left approach, clear to be a Spock Golf arrival.
0: Okay, Spock North arrival, Iris Yankee, runway 16 left approach, Finnair 73.
2: Approach 63, Super 3, check clip, descent at level 150, now passive level 170, information Papa.
1: Niue 243, Tokyo approach, number 16 left, expect Iris Yankee, number 16 left approach, clear to your swamp to go for rebound.
2: Expect runway 16 left, expect Iris Yankee, runway 16 left, clear swamp, go for rebound 3, Super 3.

0: 5-0-0 traffic. 11 o'clock, 5 miles. Southbound leaving head out to 9000 point, 777.
1: Alexander, 5-0-0, inside.
0: Down. Alexander, 5-0-0, contact Tokyo radar, 120, decimal 2.
1: 1202, Alexander, 5-0-0.
0: Engine 1379, decent fire start, 10,000.
2: Descent will start to 10,000, everything on 1379.
3: Good morning, Tokyo approach, Korean SF-03, super descending, flight level 158 to flight level 150, we have Papa.
0: Korean 703, Tokyo approach, number 16 right, expect Paris Yankee. Number 16 right approach, clear the swamp, November arrival.
3: Roger, Swamp on November arrival, Chicken Island Yankee, runway 16 right, approach Korean Air 703.
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1: Swamp, go, runway 16 left, Alice Yankee approach, 503.
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0: 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Expect Alice Yankee, number 16 left approach.
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0: 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Thank you, 0137 Nana.
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0: 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Right heading 240, Korean Air 703.
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0: 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Descend and maintain 6000, RGL 137
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1: 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Descend 10,000, Korea Air 703.
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1: 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Fly heading 280,
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2: 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And 280, descend 6,000, Eva 1, 4.
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2: 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JJ
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0: Eva
1: 184, fly heading 290. Heading 290, Eva
3: 184. Approach, good afternoon, China Southern A309er, passing flight level 303, descending flight level 240, information problem.
0: China Southern A309er, Tokyo approach, runway 16 left. Expect Yankee runway 16 left approach. Get the Ruta for arrival.
3: Today I'm there, Ruta Golf arrival, runway 16 left, ISDMC, China Southern A309er.
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0: 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Tokyo Approach, Lendliner 126, reaching 15 to low direct grid information, Felix.
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4: Orange Liner 126, maintain 11,000.
1: Orange Liner 126, fire heading 160, vector to final approach port, eastern maintain 9,000.
4: Heading 160, 9,000, Orange Liner 126.
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2: Echo 43, humanity 825, descending to level 1508, testing to level 16, Fisher's Pirex.
0: CA251, Tokyo approach, runway 16 left. Expect RS Yankee, runway 16 left approach. Clear to Yasuman to Golf Arrival.
2: The clear to Tropical Forever, it's a direct to Yankee, 16 left, CA251.

0: Since the approach low, descent 7145 heavy, level 173 descending 150 by Luxo. Information pop.
1: Descent 7145 Tokyo approach, runway 16 Lexo. Expect Alex Yankee, runway 16 left approach. Clear the Fox Golf arrival.
0: Okay, expect ILS Yankee 16 left, cleared Tupac Golf arrival, Descent 7145.
1: Range Liner 126, Fly Heading
2: 1900, Descent 1906,000.
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3: Range Liner 126.
1: 1850, Fly Heading
3: 1800,
1: Vector to Final Approach Course,
3: Descent 1907,000. Heading
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3: Descent to Final Approach 2850. Last Gap 2800, Reclear Direct to Boost, Descent 1910,000.
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0: Giant 7-1-4-5, final heading 270, vector 2, final approach pose.
1: Heading 270, vector 2, final approach pose.
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0: Smart Cat 3-0, Sonic Ping 340.
3: That made it 340, Smart Cat 2-0.
4: Tokyo approach, orange line 104, leaving 172, assigned 170 below grip, information Quebec.
0: Orange line 104, Tokyo approach, number 16 left, expect direct Yankee number 16 left approach, clear just 1 to Golf Arrival.
4: Roger, IRS Yankee 16 left, swamp Golf Arrival, orange line 104.
0: Orange Line 104, descend maintain 11,000, cross swamp after below flight level 150.
4: Roger, Orange Line 104, descend 11,000, swamp below 150, Orange Line 104.
0: Japan Air 55, descend by the star to 8,000.

0: Radar on 127.12, Giant 7145.
1: 1202,
0: 1202. 1202, Giant 7145.
2: Take approach, Orange Line 640, leading right level 248, descending right level 240 with Quebec.
1: Orange Line 640, Tokyo approach, runway 16 left, expect Iris Yankee, runway 16 left approach, clear via Ruta 4 for arrival.
2: Expect Iris Yankee, runway 16 left approach, clear via Ruta 4 for arrival, Orange Line 640.
1: Orange Line 640, Liquid Direct B, descend maintain flight level 150.
2: Direct B, descend maintain flight level 150, Orange Line 640.
3: Okay, approach, good afternoon, Qatar 808, maintaining 150 and request runway 165, good
4: performance. Repair 55, confirm 230.
5: Repair 55, affirm 230.
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3: Qatar 808, maintaining flight level 150 and request runway 165, good performance.
5: Qatari 808 Tokyo approach, expect execution. Confirm your safety reason for runway 16 right.
3: View good performance and request runway 16 right, Qatari 808.
5: Qatari 808, unless safety reason, take runway 16 right. Confirm safety reason.
3: Yes, confirm safety reasons, Qatari 808.
5: Address and bye. Philippine 428, flight heading 330, vectors to final approach course.
6: Flight heading 330, vectors to final approach course, Philippine 428.
7: Tokyo approach, Orange Line 104, still maintain 11,000.
5: Orange Line 104, descend via star to 9,000.
7: Descend via star to 9,000, Orange Line 104.
5: Japan Air 55, descend maintain 6,000, release road to 2,100.
4: Panel 55, descend 6,000, reduce to 1,000.
5: Qatar 806, expect IS Yankee, runway 160, right up, previous swamp, golf arrival.
3: Okay, ILS Yankee, runway 16, right approach, Qatar 808, and swamp golf.
5: Qatar 808, restore maintain 1,000.
3: Descend maintain 1,000, Qatar 808.
5: Philippine
7: 428,
5: descend 6,000.
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7: 428. Tokyo approach, Orange Line 104, prayer speed resolution cancel please.
5: Orange Line 104, reduce to 230 knots, comply
7: altitude restriction. Thank you, reduce to 230, comply altitude restriction, Orange Line 104.
5: Japan Air 55, flight heading 330, vector 35 approach call.
4: Japan Air 55, right heading 330.

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1: 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Valentina
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3: 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Okay, approach the airbeat 5-7-30, behind about 2-0-3, descent of flight 4-1-5-0 by grid, please information, Quebec.
1: Airbeat 572, Tokyo approach, expect ice Yankee, runway 16, left approach, previous one, call for right now.
3: Expect the Yankee approach, cleared by US, Max, golf arrival, airbeat 572.
1: Qatari 808, reduce to 2-2-0 knots.
4: Reduce to 2-0 knots, Qatari 808. Request 2-3-0 knots, Qatari 808.
1: Qatari 808, reduce to 2-3-0 knots, and this will maintain 1-0-0-0.
4: 2-3-0 knots, and this will maintain 1-0-0-0, Qatari 808, thank you.
1: Valentina 1-0-4, flying heading 2-3-0, vector 2-3 approach course, it's only 10-6000.
2: That's right, heading 2-3-0, descend 6000, original 1-0-4.
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1: Eva 198, require direct to Venus, before maintain flight level 150.
0: Roger,
1: Venus, before maintain flight level 150, 198. All station confirm parallel ILS approach to runway 16 left, and right, in progress.

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1: approach
0: call.
1: Heading 190, Qatar 8.
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0: Beach
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0: declare direct
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0: Big Sandy,
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0: 7,000.
2: Direct to Big Sandy, descend to 7,000, Beach 572.
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0: Qatar 808,
1: descend 9,000. 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
0: Golf Golf Air Yankee Golf Left Approach。
1: Qatar 808 Turn Right Heading 300 Descend Maintain 8 Tower。
2: Right Heading 300 Descend Maintain 8000 Qatar 808。
1: All Station Contact Nate Kenneth 29 75 Kenneth 29 75 Information Romeo is calling。

0: Yeah, beach 1723, right heading 1800, reduce speed to 210 knots.
1: Right heading 1800, reduce speed to 210 knots, yeah, beach 572.
2: Visual 1053, confirm, check the IG, IG service.
0: Visual 1153, four short cuts, speed please will increase rate of descent.
2: Increase level of descent. Sensor
0: 62 degrees, Sensor 105. This is 1153, fly heading 1800, vector 35 protocol.
2: Fly heading 1800, Sensor 105.
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0: Dynasty 100, Tokyo Approach, expect Dynasty Yankee, runway 16 left approach, clear Lutas, golf arrival.
3: Lutas, golf arrival, expect Dynasty Yankee, runway 16 left approach, Dynasty 100.
0: Valentina 640, cancel all restrictions, now reduce speed to 230 knots.
4: Cancel all restrictions, now reduce speed to 230 knots, Regina 640.
0: Airbeach 572, descend maintain 6000.
1: Descend maintain 6000, Airbeach 572.

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0: Orange Island 6340, flying heading 340, vector 2, final field call.
2: Flying 340, Orange Island 640.
0: This is 115 speed, turn right heading 200.
3: Runway heading 200, this is 115.

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1: Dynasty 100, Lichia direct to Venus, before maintain flight to be 150.
0: Venus, maintain flight to 150, Dynasty 100.
1: This is 1153, before maintain 6000.
2: This is
1: 1153, contact Tokyo radar 120 decimal 2.
2: Tokyo radar 120 decimal 2, this is 1153.
1: Thanks. EVA 198, flight heading 3500, vector to fan approach course, maintain 100,000.
3: Orange
1: Line 640, contact Tokyo radar 120 decimal 2.
0: Contact Tokyo radar 120 decimal 2, Orange Line 640.

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1: After Respo direct Casio descend 6000 cross Respo at below flight level 150 GPCC.
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0: Roach Church FA 526, please send in call for 240.
1: Just say 526, you talk up close, expect nice Yankee, now we want 6 left approach, maybe a Ruta, score for a ball.
0: Ruta, still, I left 16 left Yankee approach, cafe 526.
1: All station confirm parallel IS approach to runway 16 left on light high flow land.
0: Say yes to cafe 526.
1: All station confirm expectance Yankee cushion. Side cushion. Parallel IS approach to runway 16 left on light high flow land. Dynasty 100, flight heading 360,
2: vector 35
1: approach call.
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0: Skagrak City Area 94-25, flying heading 1800, vector 25 approach call, maintain 11000.
1: Maintain 11000, turn left heading 180, Skagrak 94-25.

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1: Is that maintain 6000 Dynasty 100?
0: Charmaine 809 Lisbon maintain 13000, reduce to 2500.
2: Descend 1K, altitude 1K1000, Shenzhen speed 250 knots, Charmaine 809.
1: CP2C, reduce to 230 knots. 230 knots, CP23. Onipon 135, reduce to 230 knots. 230 knots, Onipon 135. Cargo Lux Italian 94, 25, descend maintain 9000. Descend maintain 9000, course 4325.
0: Dynasty 100, maintain speed of 2500 knots.
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0: Gargoyles Italian Liner 4-25 turn right heading 200 increase rate of descent for short cars.
1: Right turn 200 increase rate of descent, Gargoyles 9-4-25.
0: Dynasty 100 turn left heading 340.
1: Dynasty 340, Dynasty 100.
0: Black Lake, Kelsey 526, IKEA Director Vina, ISO maintain flight level 150. Kelsey 526, IKEA Director Vina, ISO maintain flight level 150.
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0: Gargoyles Italian Liner 4-25, ISO maintain 6000, contact Tokyo Radar 120.2.
1: Tokyo Radar 120.2, descending 6000, Gargoyles 9-4-25, bye bye.
0: 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Dynasty 100, contact Tokyo Radar 120.2.
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0: Hey. Mongolian 501, Tokyo Approach, expect nice Yankee, runway 16, left approach, previous one, goal for arrival.
3: Of course, for I just Yankee, I don't know, 16 left, 501.

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1: 170 is this way, 210, Mongol 501.
2: Local folks, konnichiwa, Starwalker 214, patient flight level 2A, 60, descending flight level 240, reached by Mamas, we have Quebec.
0: Starwalker 314, Tokyo Post Information Sierra is current. Expect time to Zulu, runway 16, left approach. Quebec, Lutas, Golf, Arrival.
2: Okay, information, we'll copy new information. It's at Zulu runway 16 left, Rutas Golf Arrival, South of 214.
0: Mongolian 501, contact Tokyo radar 120.2.
1: 120.2, Mongolian 501, sayonara.
0: Sayonara. Shanghai 809, flying heading 340, vector to final protocol.
3: This, we are heading 340, 下面 809.
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0: 下面 809, Descent Maintain
3: 9000. Descent Maintain 9000, 下面 809.
0: Daoka C14, Liquia Directo Venus, Descent Maintain Flight Level 150.
2: Descent Maintain Flight Level 150 and 32, Venus, Daoka C14.

0: Singapore to Governor China Post 2007, this is from level 240. We have information Romeo.
1: China Post 207, Tokyo approach. Information Sierra is current. Expect nice to do the runway 160 left approach. Previous route of Golf arrival.
0: Clear, Delta Golf arrival runway 160, Lima, Zulu approach China Post 207.
1: Shabia 809 radar, reform maintain 8000, contact Tokyo radar 120.02.
2: This is 8000, 120.02, clear Shabia 809.
1: Thank you. Ventana 128, flying heading 140, vector 25 approach call.
3: Zero, with ATC formation, Romeo.
1: Break, break. Ventana 128, flying heading 140.
4: Heading 140, Orange, 128.
1: Air China 929, Tokyo approach, expect ice is Zulu, runway 16, left approach, previous route of Golf arrival.
3: Expect ILS Zulu, runway 16, left approach, and route of Golf, Air China 929.
1: Air China 929, affirm information, Sierra is calling.
3: Project information, Sierra, and Air China 929, request.Runway 16 right for approach if available.
1: Air China 929, unless safety reason, take runway 16 left, your runway 16 Lima.
3: Okay, 16 left, Air China 929.
1: Orange China 128, delay short to 2109.
4: That was 2109, what did you do?
1: Thank you.
3: First,
1: Japan 802, Tokyo approach information Sierra is current. Expect time to Zulu, runway 16, left approach. Previous route, Golf arrival.
5: Sierra to copy, expect Zulu, runway 16, left by the bridge, cleared by the bridge, Golf arrival.
1: Data Postal 207, Reform Maintain, Flight Level 150. Data Postal 207, Reform Maintain, Flight Level 150.
0: Data Postal 207, Level 150, Data Postal 207.
1: Orientana 128, Pound, Right Heading 230.
4: Right Heading 230, Orientana
1: 128.Cancel 526, fly heading 340, vector 25 approach call, speed is short to 220.
6: Okay, heading 340 and say again, rest Cancel 526.
1: Speed of 220 knots.
6: Speed 220 knots, Cancel 526.
1: Air China 9029, is for maintain flight level 150.
3: Confirm descent flight level 150, Air China 9029. Descent flight level 150, Air China 9029.
1: Orientana 128, contact Tokyo radar 120.02.
4: Tokyo radar 120.02, Orientana 128.
1: Cancel 526, contact Tokyo radar 120.02.
6: 120.02, Cathay 526.
1: Thank you. China Postal 207, declare direct Venus.
0: Do Venus, Victor Echo, November Uniform, Sarah, China Postal 207.
7: Tokyo approach United 79er out of 17th Street descending to level 150 by left for information here.
1: United 79er, Tokyo approach, expect time to Zulu, runway 16 left approach, previous Fox, Golf arrival.
7: Fox, Golf arrival, ILS Zulu 16 left, United 79er.

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1: Can be the star to 8000, United 79.
2: Okay, approach 15434.
0: BP434, Tokyo approach. Philippine 434, Tokyo approach. Information Tango is current. Expect nice Zulu, runway 16, left approach. Previa Rutas, go for arrival.
2: Tokyo, Philippine 434,
0: say again. Philippine 434, expect nice Zulu, runway 16, left approach. Previa Rutas, go for arrival.
2: Okay, it's an RLS Zulu 16, left approach, and cleared by the Rutas. Six arrival, Philippine 434.
0: Philippine 434, Rutas Golf, Rutas G arrival.
2: Rutas Golf arrival, Philippine 434.
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0: Saoka 314, require direct on Copen, Lisson maintain 10,000, cancel all restrictions.
3: Direct to Copen and descend 10,000, cancel all restrictions, Starwalker 314.
0: Yes, Japan 8002, descend maintain flight level 150, reduce to 2600 knots.
4: Descend maintain flight level 150, reduce to 600 knots, descend 802.
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5: Descent rate, Copen 10,000, cancel speed restriction, Tan Hao 7.
6: Tokyo approach United 32, flight level 160 for flight level 150, left stall information, Romeo.
0: United 32, Tokyo approach, expect nice to Zulu, runway 16, left approach, previous Supok, go for arrival.
6: Okay, expect ILS Zulu, runway 16 left approach, and Supok soft arrival for United 32.
0: United 32, descend via SAR to 8000.
6: Descend via SAR to 8000, United 32.
0: Philippine 434, descend maintain flight level 150.
2: Maintain flight level 150, Philippine 434.
0: Air China 929, descend via SAR to 10000.
3: Descend via star to 10,000 feet, Air China 929.
0: Philippine 434, reduce to 2600 knots.
2: Confirm that. 2600 knots, 2600 knots, 2600 knots, 2600 knots.
0: 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Simultaneous parallel IS approach to runway 16 left. Like I progress. Information Tango is current. 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
2: Now it's up to 2544 control. I'm going to go to land via the ILS 16 left to Zulu.
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1: Heading 010, China Poster 207.
2: Tokyo approach, Japan Air 7990, leaving flight 7320 for flight 7240, please transfer.
0: Japan Air 8790, Tokyo approach, expect IRS Zulu, runway 16 left approach, clear via Lusa, Golf arrival.
2: Expect IRS Zulu, runway 16 left, clear Lusa, Golf arrival, Japan Air 8790.
0: China Poster
1: 207, Liu Speed 230. Liu Speed 230, China
0: Poster 207. 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
0: China Poster 207, Town Left Heading 360, Descent Maintain 9000.
1: Heading 360, descent to 9000, 10 posts for 207.

0: China Postal 207 found left heading 340, Isanawain 10 8000.
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2: Tokyo Approach, running from 820, leaving 53281, descend to 53240, information tango.
0: 4420, Tokyo Approach, runway 16, clear via Lutas, Golf Arrival.
2: Runway 16, clear via Lutas, Golf Arrival, 4420.
0: United C2,
3: reduce speed 220 knots. Reduce speed 220 knots, United 32.
0: Air China 929, clear direct to Casio, maintain 10,000.
4: Redirect to Casio and maintain 10,000, Air China 929.
0: Japan Air 8790, clear direct to Venus, descend maintain flight level 150.
5: Direct to Venus, descend flight level 150, Japan Air 8790.
0: China Postal 207, descend maintain 7,000.
1: So, maintain 7,000, China Postal 7.
0: Eriharu 800 Tokyo Approach, expect Iris Zulu, runway 16 wide up, clear via swamp, November arrival.
6: November arrival, Iris Zulu, runway 16 right, and 10 8 0.

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4: And Narita base, Philippine 464, confirm we're going to maintain 260 knots at waypoint Copen.
1: Philippine 434, cross Copen at 1000 and speed 250 knots.
4: And that's 250 knots, let's have to watch 1000, 4434.
5: This is Bruce Brockner, coming out 815, this is followed by Mama, who is Mr. Uniform.
1: Coming out 15, Tokyo approach, runway 16 left, expect Iris Zulu, runway 16 left approach, clear via Lusas Golf arrival.
5: Coming out 815, your performance, Highland Ridge, request runway 16 right, coming out 15.
1: Coming out 15, Roger, revise runway 16 right, expect Iris Zulu, runway 16 right approach, clear via Lusas November arrival.
5: Clear via Lusas November arrival, Iris Zulu, Zulu 16 right approach, coming out 815.
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1: Air China 9029, reduce speed 210 knots, then Tisano Maintain 6000.
2: Reduce speed 210 knots and descend 6000 feet, Air China 9029.
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7: Tokyo approach, United 143, flight level 220, descending 150 at left hop, and we have Tango.
1: United 143, Tokyo approach, Tango.Air China 9029, contact radar
2: 120.2. 120.2, Air China 9029, protect.
1: Today, Air Japan 802, reduce speed 210 knots.
3: Reduce speed 210 knots, confirm, Air Japan 802.
1: Air Japan 802, affirm.
3: 210 knots, Air Japan 802.
1: Philippine 434, Recreer Direct Gemin, maintain 10,000.
4: Clear direct to Gemin. Maintain 10,000, Philippine 434.
1: United 143, thank you for waiting. We are runway 16 left, expect Iris Zulu, runway 16 left approach. Clear via Supok Golf arrival.
7: Supok Golf for Iris Zulu, 16 left, United 143.
1: All stations approach, simultaneous parallel Iris approach to runway 16 left and right in progress.Japan Air 8790, Recreer Direct Boost, Cross Boost at 10,000.
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4: Philippine 44 approaching 10,000.
1: Philippine 434 maintain 10,000.
4: Okay, 10,000 Philippine 44.
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3: Reduce speed 200 knots, Air Japan 802.
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0: 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Just 6000, Etihad L00.
1: Etihad L00, affirm Lisana maintain 6000. Clear for RS Zulu, runway 16 right approach.
0: 6000, clear RS Zulu approach, runway 16 right, Etihad L00.
1: American 61 Tokyo approach, expect RS Zulu, runway 16 left approach. Clear via Supok Golf arrival.
3: Okay, clear via Supok Golf arrival, ILS 16 left.
0: Approach at the heart L00, confirm after SRR, descend and traffic.
1: Etihad L00, affirm.
0: L00.
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3: Etihad, Air 00. Albert, good afternoon, Chevron 275, descend flight level 150, information Tango. View performance, request runway 16 right.
1: Chevron 275,
3: Delta Hanato approach, runway 16 right, expect Iris Zulu,
1: runway 16 right approach,
3: clear
1: to be
3: Yasuan,
1: November arrival.
3: Confirm, left Zulu, approach runway 16 right, swipe. Golf arrival, Chevron 275.
1: Chevron 275, 016 right, from November arrival.
3: Swept November arrival, 16 right, outlet Chevron 275.
1: Onipon 820, contact radar 120.2.
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1: Bohemia 608, clear direct to Vina, Tisano maintain flight level 150.
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3: 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Wimberg, outlet Yankee 16 right.
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0: Confirm Iris Zulu 16 right approach, Tamiya 815.
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1: Zulu, runway 16 right approach.
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3: Okay, Bravo 1080.

0: United States, Grassano Tokyo Approach, expect Iris Zulu, runway 16 West Approach, clear via Lutas, go forever.
1: Clear to Dutch Gulf, expect Iris Zulu, 16 West.
0: American 61, contact radar, 120.2.
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0: United Day 3, Lisano maintain flight level 150, verify runway 16 left.
1: Maintain flight level 150, 16 left, United Day 3.
0: Qcon 275, re-clear direct to 610, Lisano maintain 11,000.
2: Descend and maintain 11,000 and confirm waypoint to Shenzhen 275. Shenzhen
0: 275, direct to Big Sam. 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
2: 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Descend 110, Shenzhen 275.
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0: Tokyo Approach Beach 574, leading for level 184, descending for level 150, intercepting Tango.
1: Beach 574, Tokyo Approach, expect Iris Zulu, runway 16, left approach, clear VS 1, go for arrival.
0: Expect Iris Zulu, 16, approach, clear VS 1, go for arrival, Beach 574.

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1: Pony 551, Tokyo approach, runway 16 left, clear via Lutas, go for arrival.
0: Runway 16 left, Lutas, go for arrival, Cochrane 551. Cochrane 551, the new ATIS says ILS Zulu 16 left, is that what we should expect?
1: Pony 551, affirm, expect ILS Zulu 16 left.
0: ILS Zulu 16 left, Cochrane 551.
1: QFON 275, Lisa 910, 9000.
2: You said I maintain 9,000 in Shenzhen 275.
1: Bohemia 608, clear direct to boost, cross boost at 10,000.
3: Directed boost, cross boost at 10,000, Bohemia 608.

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0: 120.2, Shenzhen 275, thank you, bye bye.
1: Bye.
2: Tokyo Post Canada 3, descending 193 for 150 to the level at Lesbo. Roger, we'll plan 16 race and Suffolk November Air Canada 3.
3: Tokyo Chinese 523, descending flight level 240.
1: Chinese 523, Tokyo approach, runway 16 left. Expect Iris Zulu, runway 16 left approach. Clear via Rutas Golf arrival.
3: Copy the Rutas Golf arrival, runway 16 left Zulu. Iris approach, Chinese 523.

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0: Airbus 319.
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1: direct Airbus 319,
0: direct Airbus 319, direct Airbus 319, direct Airbus 319, direct Airbus 319,
1: Mongolia, minus
0: 01, clear via 1,
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0: 150. Clear via soft, golf arrival, maintain level 150, Mongolia, 901.
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0: 1244,
5: Airport 901, good day. Maintain 10,000. Sorry, Cox 2, maintain 10,000, Boeing 608.
0: Approach, good afternoon, Airport 901, level 150.
3: Omura 901, good afternoon, Tokyo, Tokyo.

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0: Orange Liner 112, Dishonor BSR 9000.
2: BSR 9000, Orange Liner 112.
0: Sinai 3523, Victoria Direct to Venus, Dishonor maintain flight level 150.
3: Victoria Direct to Venus, and Dishonor flight level 150, Chennai 7523.
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0: United 838, Sidusky 2500.
5: 250 knots, United 838.
6: Tokyo, Bohemia 604, good afternoon. Season, I think, Bravo 269, for Bravo 2405, Mama.
0: Good afternoon, Bohemia 604, Tokyo approach, runway 16 left, expect Iris to Zulu, runway 16 left approach, clear via Lutas, Golf arrival.
6: Expect Iris, runway 16 left, Zulu, clear via Lutas, stop arrival, Bohemia 604.

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1: 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Isano Mountain 10,000, China Eastern 523.
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3: 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Yes,
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4: 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Isano Mountain 12,000, Air Canada 3.
0: United A3, Lidusky 220 knots, then
2: descend on maintain 9,000. 220 knots and then descend 9,000, United A3.

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3: Isono maintain 6,000, Air Mongolia 901.
1: Tokyo approach, good afternoon. Great of a 320, passing flight level 355, on descent flight level 0, for 3570, receive next time.
0: Good afternoon, great of a 320, Tokyo approach, expect iris 0, runway 16 left approach.
1: Yes, Canada 3,
0: yes,
1: traffic,
0: maintain 6,000.
1: Okay, the Bhutan Golf arrival, expecting iris 016 left, great of a 320.
2: Down to 6,000, between 7 and 6, that is CLI, Air Canada 3.
0: Air Canada
3: 3,
2: and 16 right approach, Air Canada 3.
0: Air Canada 3, confirm,
1: 15 right
0: approach, number 16
1: right. Present position, direct to CME, contact 551.
2: We are cleared the Isla Zulu, 16 right approach, Air Canada 3.

0: Tokyo approach. Could you fly United 780? Descending through flight level 180 for 150 left for position on the
1: street. United Tokyo approach. Your signal is blue number 168 approach. Stand by your spot. Golden arrival.
0: Understand. Expect Isla Zulu 1-6 left. Clear via Spock Golf arrival. We have information.

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1: Maintain 6000, reclaim direct to Jamie, Chinatown 523.
2: So the 199.
3: Confirm the Bohemia 604 the Lake Casio, this is maintained 10,000. Bohemia 604 confirm. The Lake Casio, this is 10,000. Bohemia 604.
0: Database 320, Rika direct Venus and maintain level 150.
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5: Seven,
6: 124, 124, 124, 124, 124, 124, 124, 124, 124, 124, 124, 124, 124, 124, 124, 124, 124, 124, 124, 124, 124, 124, 124, 124, 124, 124, 124, 124, 124, 124, 124, 124, 124, 124, 124, 124, 124, 124, 124, 124, 124, 124, 124, 124, 124, 124, 124, 124, 124, 124, 124, 124, 124, 124, 124, 124, 124, 124, 124, 124, 124, 124, 124, 124, 124, 124, 124, 124, 124, 124, 124, 124, 124, 124, 124, 124, 124, 124, 124, 124, 124, 124, 124, 124, 124, 124, 124, 124, 124, 124, 124, 124, 124, 124, 124, 124, 124, 124, 124, 124, 124, 124, 124, 124, 124, 124, 124, 124, 124, 124, 124, 124, 124, 124, 124, 124, 124, 124, 124, 124, 124, 124, 124

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0: United 7, approach standby break. Chinese 523, contact radar 120.42.
2: 120.42, approach to radar 123.

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2: Japan A02.
0: Japan A02, Tokyo Approach, just standby break. Booking is 04, descent and maintain 6,000, cross country at
3: 6,000. Tokyo Approach, good afternoon. I'd like to 1906,
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0: coast are good at the Marinette Night Kids. 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Send me a star, please.
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0: 296down, cross Legzer to 8000, cancel speed restriction.
1: Cross Legzer 8000, cancel speed restriction, United 190.
0: Japan Air 802, return maintain level 150.
2: Maintain level 150, Japan Air 802.

0: Alaska, say 504, Rika Delta Vina.
1: Delta Vina, Delta 504.
2: Approach on Nippon 111, confirm board speed resistance.
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1: 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Tokyo to Tokyo approach number 163. 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
4: You got this asset at 79,000, 1.1. Tokyo approach, on the phone, 834, fast, 240 by 7.
1: Onifon 134, Tokyo approach, runway 16 left, Expeditious Zulu, runway 16 left, approach, had by a Lutas Golf Arrival.
4: This is Golf Arrival, Expeditious
1: Zulu, runway 16 left, runway 16 left, runway 16 left, runway 16 left,
4: runway 16 left, runway 16 left, runway 16 left, Seven to 8,000, like one YZ.
5: Descent to 9,000, direct to Stella United 837.

0: 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Please press 901. Descending level 250 is able. Descend to runway 16 right for cargo.
1: Shepard 901, Tokyo approach. Expect Iris Zulu runway 16 right approach. Kadabaya, Lutas November arrival.
0: Lutas November arrival. Iris Zulu 16 right. Take the signal 901.
1: Conform 7 contact radar 120
0: descend. 120
1: to
0: Nippon Delivery.
2: Clear to the ILS 16 right, United 837.
1: QSA 504, descend by a star to 10,000.
3: Descend by a star 10,000, QSA 504. Can we cross the cockpit at 230 knots?
1: QSA 504, like I mentioned, cross cockpit at 230
3: knots. Cross cockpit 230 knots, descend maintain 10,000, QSA 504.
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1: 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Descend to level 230, strong K-9-1.

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0: Education 901,
3: let's maintain level 160. Descending level 160, request
0: 901. Soaker 802, now reduce speed to 220.
4: P622,
0: Soaker 802. AP 626, number 16, left, followed by a Lutas, Golf
2: 16 left to Lutas, go for level, we are P626.
0: Request 901, reduce speed to 270.
3: Reduce speed 270, not to request 901.
5: Tokyo 42, resonant descending turn for direct Mammoth. And descending to flight number 240 by Mammoth, passing flight number 251, whiskey. Descending
0: 214, Tokyo 42, left by Lutas, go for level.
5: Roger,
0: Lonnie 160, I'm clear to be a Lutas, go for level, descending 204. Only 0.34, now reduce speed to 220 knots and cross open at 10,000.
2: Reduce speed to
5: 0 knots.
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3: 3 9 6 1 4 4 4 4 4 4 4 4 4 4 4 4 4 4 4 4 4 4 4 4 4 4 4 4 4 4 4 4 4 4 4 4 4 4 4 4 4 4 4 4 4 4 4 4 4 4 4 4 4 4 4 4 4 4 4 4 4 4 4 4 4 4 4 4 4 4 4 4 4 4 4 4 4 4 4 4 4 4 4 4 4 4 4 4 4 4 4 4 4 4 4 4 4 4 4 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
2: 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United 3D Tokyo Approach, runway 16 left, expect ILS Zulu 16 left approach, cleared by Arutas Golf Forever.
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1: 180 on the 0 and 0 and 0 and 0 and 0 and 0 and 0 and 0 and 0 and 0 and 0 and 0 and 0 and 0 and 0 and 0 and 0 and 0 and 0 and 0 and 0 and 0 and 0 and 0 and 0 and 0 and 0 and 0 and 0 and 0 and 0 and 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
3: Expect I to zero touch approach. Expect I to zero runway 16 right approach. Cleared by Yasukov, November arrival.
2: Okay. Hey, we'll find the 2 o'clock November for the ILS U16 right selection.
0: Uh-huh. Only point 16, contact
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1: 737 on the point 816, good day. Tokyo approach Japan Air 736, leaving the
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3: All 日本
1: 816, descend on the main 150. 150,
0: Descend
7: Tokyo approach, good afternoon, China Eastern 521, descending to flight level 240, increase information, Victor.
0: China Eastern 521,
6: Captain
0: 0, Narita QNH 2973, runway 16 left, expect ILS Zulu, runway 16 left approach.
7: Flight level 150, chance of 5-1.

0: Approaching Korean Air 711, establishing the localizer.
1: Korean 711, Roger, resume normal speed. Contact Narita Tower, 118.02.
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1: Sayonara.
0: Tokyo approach Korean Air 3084, leaving flap at 283, descend 240 by Mama, Dimension Excellent.
2: Japan Air 3084 Tokyo approach, runway 16 left, expect to
1: hold runway 16
2: left, runway
3: 16 left,
2: United 033, resume published speed.
1: Only 52,
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2: Norma.
3: 630,
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2: Descend and maintain 9,000, all of 1812.
3: Tokyo approach, Aloha Alaska 823,
0: flight level 17863, last flow by 150. Alaska 823, Tokyo approach, expect time to Zulu, runway 16 left approach, cleared by Yasu Fox for the arrival.
3: Expect ILS Zulu 16 left approach, via Tupac Golf arrival, air destination X-ray Alaska 823.
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0: Only flight 12, descend and maintain 6,000. Cross after between 6,000 and 7,000, clear 5,000, runway 16, right approach.
2: Descend to 6,000 feet, cross the stellar between 6,000 and 7,000, cleared
4: ISS. Japan Air 8680, contact Tokyo radar 20.2.
3: 120.6.
0: Only flight 16, clear the
4: stellar
3: 120.2,
2: Japan Air 8680. 120.2, Japan Air 8680. Stellar reduced to 230 on
0: 28.16.
2: 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Maintain 1,000 Westjet 80.
0: Alaska 523, descend
3: via
0: Star to 8,000.
3: Descend via Star to
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0: 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Westjet 80, reduce speed to 230
2: knots. Reducing to 230, Westjet 80.
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0: 250 knots.
5: Alaska 823, contact Tokyo radar 120. Reduce speed to 250 knots, and confirm flight Kopen restriction, Japan Air 736.
0: Air Canada Niner, turn left heading 250.
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1: Japan Air 712, Tokyo Approach, runway 16 left, expect RS Zulu, runway 16 left approach, cleared by air, route us, call for driver.
0: Japan Air 712, expect RS Zulu, runway 16 left, cleared by air, route us, call for driver.
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3: 1909, turn up 916.
1: Japan Air 3084, contact Tokyo radar, 120, decimal 2.
3: 1202, Japan Air 3084, great.
1: Cancel 520, re-clear direct to Kobe, descend by a star, 100.
4: Kobe, descend by a star, 100,000, step 8520.
1: Japan Air 712, descend maintain,
0: 501, 50. Japan Air 712, descend maintain, 501, 50.

0: Which approach Japan Air 7, leaving flight level 1902 to flight level 150 with exit.
1: Japan Air 7, Tokyo approach, runway 16 left, expect to fly to Zulu, runway 16 left approach, cleared by Yasupok, Golf Flagger.
0: Runway 16 left, cleared by Yasupok, Golf
2: Flagger.
1: Japan Air 7, leak clear left or legs are, Japan Air 7, leak clear left or legs are, descend by your star, 8000.
0: Yes, so legs are descend by your star, 8000, Japan Air 7.

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1: JGA 1105 Tokyo approach runway 16 left expect RS Zulu runway 16 left approach cleared by a support for all flyby
2: JJ150
1: decent reach, major 150 by goodie.
3: I'm flyby 150 by goodie, JJ 105.
1: Cathay 520, contact Tokyo radar 1202.
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0: Quick approach. Good afternoon for Turtle 870. Descend flight level 240, passing flight level 261. Information X-ray.
1: 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Runway 16 left. Expect IRS Zulu, runway 16 left approach. Cleared by Routers Golf Arrival.
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3: Take approach, Onipon 181, passing 190 for flyover 150, maintain X-ray.
0: Onipon 181, Tokyo approach, runway 16 right, expect on RS Zulu, runway 16 right approach, cleared by your Lugra, November arrival.
3: Inspector RS 016 right, cleared via Lugra, November arrival, Onipon 181.
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0: Air 3006, Tokyo approach, Raja Rame 16 left, expect on RS Zulu, Rame 16 left approach, clear by Rutas Golf Arrival.
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0: Orange China 506, Disarame 10, Fire Level 150.
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2: 120.2, Hong Kong Shuttle S10, please.
1: Okay, approach your engine line now, 110, leaving flyable 182.4150 by grip with X-ray.
0: Just stand by. Onipon 181, descend and maintain 11,000.
3: Yeah, descend 11,000, Onipon 181.
0: Orange Liner 110, Tokyo approach, QNH 2973, expect RS Zulu, runway 16 left.
1: QNH 2973, expect RS Zulu, runway 16 left, Orange Liner 110.
0: Orange Liner 110, clear BS1, Golf Arrival, cross grip at Bravo 150.
1: Cleared by Swamp Golf Rival, cross grip, flyable 150, Orange Liner 110.

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0: Orange Alpha 06, confirm direct Copen, descend via star 100,000 and 1202.
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3: Tokyo Approach, Orange Line Alpha 06.
0: Orange Line 46, Tokyo Approach, expect RS Zulu, runway 16 left, clear via Lutas, Golf Arrival.
3: Expect Zulu, runway
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3: left, clear Lutas, Golf Arrival,
0: Orange Line 46. Japan at 3006, reduce speed to 260 knots.
2: Reduce to 260 knots, Japan at 3006.
0: Orange Line 110, descend via the star to 9000.
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0: Roger, double contact, Orange Line 110, descend via the star to 9000.
2: Descend via star to 9000, Orange Line 110.
0: GA 223, Tokyo Approach, QNH 2973, expect RS Zulu, runway 16 right.
4: 2973, expect RS Zulu, 16 right, between United.
0: GA 223, clear via Swamp, November arrival.
4: Clear via Swamp, November arrival, United States.
0: BetaJet 934, Recre Director Venus, descend via star to 100,000.
2: Direct to Venus, descend via star to 100,000 with 934.
0: Orange Line 110, contact Tokyo Radar 120.2.
2: Tokyo Radar 120.2, Orange Line 110, good day.
0: Onipon 181, reduce speed to 260 knots.
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0: Roger, maintain present speed. Orange Line 46, Recre Direct of Venus, descend maintain for arrival 150.
3: Direct of Venus,
0: descend maintain 150.
4: GA 223,
0: Recre Direct
4: for normal. Recre
0: 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Japan at 3006, descend via star to 100,000, resume publish speed.
2: Descend via star to 100,000, resume publish speed, Japan 3006.
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1: Japan 740 Tokyo approach. QNH 2973 expect RS Yankee runway 16 left.
0: Good RS Yankee 16 left to 2973 have Yankee.
1: Japan 740 affirm. Extend RS Yankee runway 16 left. Clear via route as call for arrival.
0: Clear via route as call for arrival. Extend RS Yankee 16 left.
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1: 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Japan 57, Tokyo approach. Expect Iris Yankee, runway 16 left. It'll be a Super Cougar 5. Super Cougar,
0: Expect Yankee, runway 16 left.
1: 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UNH 2973.
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1: Japan 774, Tokyo approach, QNH 2973. Expect RS Yankee, runway 16 left.
0: Roger, expect ILS Yankee, 16 left approach, Japan 774.
1: Japan 774, could it be a Lubra Golf Arago? Descend via star to 8000.
0: Clear to be a Lubra Golf Arago, descend via star to 8000, Japan 774.
1: Japan 574, descend via star to 8000.
0: Descend via star 8000, Japan 774.

0: the approach sky 676, descend flight level 240, information Yankee.
1: 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Expect RS Yankee, runway 16 left.
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1: 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Narita Kinesh 29073, clear via Rutas Golf arrival.
0: Rutas Golf arrival 2973, Tai 676.
1: Tai 676, descend maintain flight level 150.
0: Descend flight level 150, Tai 676.
2: Tokyo approach, Japan 061, leading flight level 174, descending 150, information Yankee.
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2: 2973, Yankee 16 left, Japan 061.
1: 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Descend maintain 12000.
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3: Tokyo, konnichiwa, Canada 5, with you leading 197 for 150 to deliver a successful.
1: Air Canada 5, Tokyo approach. Expect RS Yankee, runway 16 right.
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1: Affirm, Air Canada 5, clear via Tupac November arrival.
3: Alright, clear via the Tupac November arrival, Air Canada 5.
4: Tokyo approach on the point 476, leaving 207, descending 1500.
1: Already point 476, Tokyo approach. Expect RS Yankee, runway 163. Only point 476 and confirmation type of Yankee runway 163. Clear via Swamp Golf arrival.
4: Swamp Golf arrival, RS Yankee 163,
1: point 476. Japan 061, reduce speed to 230
2: knots. Speed 230, Japan 061.
1: Only point 476, cross grid up arrival 150.
4: Cross grid 150, point 476.

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0: 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Japan 740
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0: 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Air Canada 5 descend main gen 13000. 5676 descend via 30 10000.
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0: 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Expect Alice Yankee, runway 163.
2: Alice Yankee, 163, Shibu, 568.
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0: Air Canada 5 on the town, right heading 270.
1: Heading 270 Canada 5.
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0: Air Premium 735, resume published speed, descend via start to 9,000.
2: Published speed and descend via start to 9,000, Air Premium 735. So, first, Cranium 551, good evening. Heading 090, descend to 11,000, retest landing line 165 degrees to landing performance.
0: Korean Air 551, Tokyo approach. Expect that is Yankee, runway 16 right.
2: Expect that is Yankee, 16 right, Korean Air 551.
0: Korean Air 551, form, continue present heading, radar vector to final approach course.
2: Continue present heading, expect radar vector to final approach course, Korean Air 551.
0: Air Canada 5, contact Tokyo radar, 120 decimal 2.
1: 20.2, Air Canada 5, Sajonara.
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0: Order station, Tokyo approach, Narita QNH 2974, QNH 2974. Parallel ILS approaches, runway 16, left and right in progress.

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0: Tokyo Approach, pitch 576, leaving by the 190, descending by the 150 with Alpha.
1: Air pitch 576, Tokyo Approach, runway 16 left, Kirabia Swan to Golf Arrival.
0: Runway 16 left, Kirabia Swan to Golf Arrival, air pitch 576.
1: Sky 676, runway heading 280, radar vector, final approach course, runway 16 left.
0: Heading 280, IOS runway 16 left, Charlie 676.
1: Korean Air 551, descend and maintain 10,000.
2: 510, information, Alpha.
1: Ocean Japan Air 55, position Japan Air 65. Korean Air 551, descend and maintain 10,000.
3: Descend and maintain 10,000, Korean Air 551.
1: Japan 65 Tokyo approach, Narita QNH 2974, expect RS Yankee, runway 16 left.
2: Expect Yankee 16 left, 2974, Japan 65.
1: Japan 65, continue present heading in vector to find the fresh course, descend and maintain 6000.
2: Japan 65, say again.
1: Japan 65, continue present heading in vector to find the fresh course, descend and maintain 6000.
2: Japan Air 65, present heading, descend 6000, Japan Air 65.
1: Thai 676, descend and maintain 6000.
0: Descend and maintain 6000, carry 676.
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1: Korean Air 551, turn right heading 230.
3: Right turn heading 230, Korean Air 551.
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1: 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Korean Air 551, descend maintain 8000.
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3: Roger, right heading 180, KJR 1071.
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0: Japan L 65 turn right heading 2900.
1: Right heading 2900, Japan L 65.
2: Auto-ship approach Japan L 708 leading 240 by Mamas Ignition Alpha.
0: Japan L 708, Tokyo approach, runway 16 left, clear via route of golf arrival.
2: Runway 16 left, clear route of golf arrival, Japan L 708.
0: Japan L 708, regular direct of Venus, descend maintain flyable 150.
2: Direct to Venus, descend flyable 150, Japan L 708.

0: AFH 576, Breaker Director Cascio, please send a maintain 9000.
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0: Japan 65, reduce D2 210 knots.
2: Japan 65, 210 knots.
3: Tokyo approach, good afternoon, 6317, and taxi level 150, direct to Zurich, information 2.
0: TagJet 17, Tokyo approach, Narita Kyunichi 2974, expect RC Yankee, runway 16 left. Cebu Pfizer 68, reduce speed to 1900 knots.
1: 1900 knots, Cebu Pfizer 68.
0: TagJet 17, expect RC Yankee, runway 16 left.
3: Runway 16 left, and 2974,
0: TagJet 17 found clear via Swan 2 Golf arrival. Descend and maintain 13000.
3: Descend over 3000 and Swan Golf arrival. Thank you.
0: Airpitch 576, reduce D to 210 knots.
1: This is the 210 knots, airpitch 576.
0: That is 5068, contact Tokyo radar 120.02.
1: 120.02, Cebu 5068.

0: Okay, approach 20 Danish 10104 heavy, passing platform 265 for flight 240 by Mama information alpha.
1: INS 10104 Tokyo approach, runway 16 left, clear via Lutas Golf arrival.
0: Runway 16 left, clear by Lutas Golf arrival, Danish 10104.
1: Target 17 D cleared, Delta Vixen.
2: Paris Vixen, taxi with
1: us. Dynasty 104 D cleared, Delta Venus, descend on main 10 flight level 150.
0: Clear 32 Venus, descend on main 10 flight level 150, Dynasty 104.

0: Japan Air 785, reduce speed 210 knots.
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1: 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Confirm 13000, Japan.
0: 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Cancel all altitude and speed restrictions.
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0: 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This panorama engine 7000.
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0: 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Descend runway 10-4000.
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2: Approach to taxi 17, is there a speed limit for?
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0: Okay, approach standard 3104, any speed constraint at the booth?
1: Dynasty 104, no restriction over booth, descend maintain 6000.
0: No restriction at booth, descend maintain 6000, follow Dynasty 104.
1: Target 17, descend maintain 5000.
0: Descend maintain 5000, taxi 17.
1: Japania 75,000, right heading 300, reduce speed 170 knots.
2: Right 300, reduce 170 knots, Japania 785.

0: Nissan Japan 785.
1: Welcome aboard, join Dynair 800, leaving Flight 162, descending 150 with
2: Dynair 800, Tokyo approach, runway 16L, clear ready as ramp golf arrival.
1: Runway 16L, clear ready as ramp golf arrival, Dynair 800.
2: Target 17 down, right heading 210.
3: Turn right hand 210, taxi 017.
2: Japania 708 down, left heading 360.
0: Heading 360, Japania 708.

0: WZ-17, reduce speed 190 knots, descend runway 4000.
1: Descend runway 4000 and reduce speed to 190, taxi speed 170.
0: Japania 75, for course correction, turn right heading 310.
2: Right 310, Japania 785.
0: Japania 708, turn left heading 340.
3: Heading 340, Japania 708.

0: Japanese 25, down the steering 270, descend runway 1800, expect cross final approach for force setting.
1: Left 270, descend 1800, Japanese 785.
0: Subject 17, turn right heading 290, descend runway 1800.
2: Send 1800, turn right heading 290, taxi 317.
0: Japania 785, turn left heading 230.
1: Left 230, Japania 785.
0: Subject 17, reduce speed 170 knots.
2: Reduce speed to 170 knots, taxi speed 17.
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2: Left 150, clear for RS Yankee, 16 left Japan S-75.
1: French Liner 800, fly heading 190, vector 2 final approach course, descend runway 10, 7000.
3: Heading 190, descend 7000, French Liner 800.
1: Japan S-75, further left down, heading 140, clear for approach.
2: Left 140, Japan S-75.

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0: Japan Air 708, descend runway 10-4000.
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0: 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Japania 708, I'm left heading 2900.
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0: China C104, down receiving 320, descend runway 10,000.
1: Landing 320, descend maintain 3,000, down receiving 104.
0: Japania 708, 4 miles from Bali, down receiving 190, clear for ILS Yankee, runway 16 left approach.
1: Japania 708, heading 190, clear for ILS Yankee, runway 16 left approach.
2: Tokyo approach, Cathay 450, descend level 240.
0: Cathay 450, Tokyo approach, runway 16 left.
2: Runway 16 left, Cathay 450.
0: Minus 104, down left heading 290, descend maintain 1,800.
1: Thunderbird heading 290, descend maintain 1,800, down left 104.
0: Orange Liner 800, down left heading 210, descend maintain 4,000.
3: Right heading 210, descend maintain 4,000, Orange Liner 800.
0: Japania 708, contact Narita Tower, 118, decimal 35.
1: Narita Tower 1135, Japania 708.
0: Cathay 450, report altitude passing. Do you have information, Bravo?
2: Passing, flightable 312, and we will get Bravo, Cathay 450.
0: Cathay 450, clear via Rutas Golf, arrival.
2: Rutas Golf, arrival, Cathay 450.

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2: Dynasty 250, Dynasty 104.
0: Orange line 800, down, right heading 250, this time maintain 3000.
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0: 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Orange Liner 800, Formal from Body, Downrest Heading 190, Clear for ILS Yankee, Runway 16 Left Approach.
2: Left heading 190, clear for ILS Yankee Runway 16 Left Approach, Orange Liner 800.
0: Orange Liner 632, Re-cleared Left Venus, Distant Runway 10, Flight Level 180.
2: Left Venus 180, Orange Liner 632.

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1: Air Beach 360, Tokyo approach, runway 16 left, clear via Rutas Golf Arrival.
0: Runway 16 left, clear via Rutas Golf Arrival, Air Beach 360.
1: Oricon 904, down right heading 200, distant runway 107,000.
2: Right down 200, runway 107,000, Oricon 904.
1: Air Beach 360, re-cleared Jacksonville Venus, maintain flight level 240.
0: Jacksonville Venus is maintain level 240, Air Beach 360.
1: Jacksonville 450, re-cleared Jacksonville Copen, descend runway maintain 13,000.
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4: Tokyo approach Korean Air 707, descending flight level 185, descending flight level 150, direct clip, information Alpha.
1: Korean Air 707, Tokyo approach, runway 16 left, fly heading 150, vector 2, final approach course.
4: Runway 16 left, vector 2, correction heading 150, Korean Air 707.
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1: Singapore 11, Tokyo approach, runway 16 left, clear via Spock, golf arrival.
3: Runway 16 left, Spock, golf arrival, Singapore 11.
1: Singapore 11, descend via star to 8,000.
3: Descend via the star 8,000.
1: Korean Air 707, down right heading 1,800.
4: From right heading 1,800, Korean Air 707.

0: Delta Control, Korean 224 descending flight 150 by left walk.
1: Korean Air 224, Tokyo approach, runway 16 left, clear via spoke, golf arrival. Do you have information, Bravo?
0: Yes, spoke, golf arrival, we have Bravo, Korean Air 224.
1: Korean Air 224, thank you, runway 16 Lima.
0: Yeah, 16 Lima, Korean 224.
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1: Good, descend via star, spoke Guangpu, come up for 224.
0: Korean Air 224, descend via star to 8000, clear via spoke Golf Arrival.
1: Roger, descend via, maintain 8000, spoke Guangpu, Korean 224.
0: AP360, descend on maintain flight level 200.
1: Then maintain flight level 200, AP360.Tokyo approaches, CNR 209, descend to flight level 16, now passing flight level 164, direct route information, Bravo.
0: CNR 209, Tokyo approach, runway 16 left, fly heading 170, vector to final approach course, descend to maintain 7,000.
1: Roger, heading 170, then descend to maintain 7,000, CNR 209.

0: Senior 209, turn right heading 180, increase rate of descent for shortcut.
1: Lander heading 180, increase rate of descent, Hyphenair 209.
0: Jesse 450, fly heading 010, vector to final approach course, descent runway 10,000.
2: Heading 010, descent 100,000, Jesse 450.
0: Senior 209, contact Tokyo radar, 120.2.
1: 120.2, Senior 209.
0: Korean Air 224, begin descent.
2: Begin descent, Korean Air 224.
0: Jetstar 9, reduce speed 230 knots or less.
2: 230 knots or less, Tokyo Singapore 12.
0: Singapore 12, go ahead.
2: Descending flight level 240 by Mama.
0: Singapore 12, report altitude passing and do you have information, Bravo?
2: Passing flight level 256 and I'm a bit looking for Bravo.
0: Singapore 12, runway 16 left, clear via Rutas Golf Arrival.
2: Hey, Rutas Golf Arrival 16 left, Singapore 12.
0: Singapore 12, descend runway 10, flight level 180, cancel Mama's restriction.
2: Descend and maintain flight level 180, cancel Mama's restriction, Singapore 12.

0: Alpha Tower Bravo, good afternoon, Delta 66, descending flight level 24 with Bravo.
1: Database 322, Tokyo approach, runway 16 left, report altitude passing.
0: 16 left, we are passing flight level 262.
1: Database 322, clear via Rutas Golf Arrival.
0: Thank you, Rutas Golf, Database 322.
1: USA 450, down left heading 350, descend runway 10, 8000.
2: Left heading 350, descend 8000, Cathay 450.
0: Tokyo approach, all engine 624,
1: leading flight level 309 and descending 240 with Bravo. Orange Liner 624, Tokyo approach, runway 16, clear via Rutas Golf Arrival.
0: Runway 16, clear via Rutas Golf Arrival, Orange Liner 624.
1: Airpeach 360, descend runway 10, flight level 150.
3: Descend 10, flight level 150, Airpeach 360.
1: USA 450, contact Tokyo radar, 120.2.
2: 120.2, Cathay 450.
4: And I've got approach Singapore 1-1, can we maintain speed 230 knots at book?
1: Singapore 1-1, Roger, maintain speed 230 knots, fly heading 290 vector to final approach course.
4: Roger, speed 230 and heading 290 Singapore 1-1.

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3: Level 150, get about 322.
0: Singapore 11, turn right heading 310.
1: Right heading 310, Singapore 11.
0: Jetstar Nera, fire heading 320, red vector 200 protocol. So you should maintain 6,000.
1: Right heading 320, descend 6,000.
2: Approach origin 624. Just to confirm, cancel Mammoth 240 restriction, one
0: up. Which one 624, cancel Mammoth restriction, descend on maintain level 150.
2: Okay, cancel Mammoth restriction, descend level 150, origin 624.
0: Singapore 12, descend on maintain level 150.
1: Confirm for Singapore 12.
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1: Descend maintain level 150, Singapore 12.
0: Airpeach 360, descend maintain 10,000, cancel all restrictions at Copen.
4: Descend maintain 10,000, cancel Copen, all restrictions at Airpeach 360.
0: Coordinate 224, reduce speed to 230 knots.
1: Reduce speed to 230 knots, 224.
0: Singapore 11, contact Tokyo radar, 120.2.
1: 120.2, Singapore 11.
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1: Heading 360, 10,000, Orange Rhino 632.
0: Singapore 12, recreate direct boost, descend maintain 12,000.
2: Descend maintain 12,000, direct boost, Singapore 12.
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0: Korean Air 224, turn right heading 310.
2: Right turn heading 310, Korean 224.

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1: 120.2, Korean 224, good day.
0: 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Orange China 632, descend on the maintain, 8000.
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1: Standard maintain 10,000, Singapore 12.
0: Airbeach 360, traffic 11 o'clock, 7 miles, eastbound at 9,000.787.
2: Airbeach 360, inside.
0: Yep. Orange China 632, the sound maintain 6,000.
3: 6,000, Orange China 632.

0: Clear to base 322, we clear direct boost. Descend on maintain 10,000.
1: Direct boost, descend 10,000, clear to base 322.
0: Japan Air 8664, we clear direct Venus. Descend on maintain level 150.
2: Direct to Venus, descend on maintain level 150, Japan Air 8664.

0: Tokyo Approach, good afternoon, Dynasty 5706, Cindy, level 3084050, Mama, smooth as Alpha.
1: Good afternoon, Dynasty 5706, Tokyo Approach. Expect Iris Yankee, runway 16 left approach. Clear via route as Golf Rival.
0: Expect ILS Yankee, 16 left, 16 Lima approach. Clear route as Golf Arrival, 19570.

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0: Orange China 632, contact Tokyo radar 120.2.
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2: Jack Booth, Japan Air 8664.
0: Nippon Cargo 226, Tokyo approach, expect Harris Yankee, runway 16, right approach, clear the route as Golf Rival. Dynasty 5706, descend and maintain level 150.
3: Descend and maintain level 150, Dynasty 5706.
0: Airpeach 360, turn left heading 330, reduce speed to 210 knots.
1: Echo 330, reduce to 210 knots, airpeach 360.

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0: Singapore 12, fire heading 350, red vector 600 first course. Descend maintain 6000.
2: Descend maintain 6000 and heading 350, Singapore 12.
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1: Roger, heading 360, maintain 10,000, 322.
0: Nippon Cargo 226, recreate direct Venus, this is not maintainable, 150.
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2: Second person, 107, direct Guri, maintaining flight level 150 with Bravo.
0: JJ 1107, Tokyo approach, expect Iris Yankee, runway 16 left approach, create via swamp, golf arrival.
2: Expect Iris Yankee, 16 left, create swamp, golf arrival, JJ 107.
0: Singapore 12, turn left heading 310, with speed 210 knots.
1: Turn left heading 310, 210 knots, Singapore 12.
0: JJ 1107, require direct swamp, and descend maintain 1000, tune H, tune N, 75 inches.
2: Direct swamp, descend 1000, altimeter 2975 inches, JJ 107.
0: Singapore 12, contact Tokyo radar, 120.2.
1: 120.2, Singapore 12, good day.
0: Good day. Orange China 624, flight heading 340, vector 29 first calls. Maintain
3: 1000.
0: Orange China 624, verify heading 340 and maintain 10,000.
3: Heading 340, maintain 10,000. Orange China 624.
0: Yep.
4: Tokyo control, Tokyo approach, Diamond C126, flight level 287, descend flight level 240 by Mammoth with Bravo.
0: Diana C126, Tokyo approach, expect Iris Yankee, runway 16 left approach, create via route as golf rival.
4: Expect Iris Yankee, runway 16 left approach, expect the route as golf arrival, Diana C126.
0: Diana C5706, recreate eject boost, descend maintain 10,000.
3: Check boost, descend maintain 10,000, Diana C5706.
0: Japan Air 8664, descend maintain 10,000.
3: Descend 10,000, Japan Air 664.
0: Orange China 624, descend maintain 6,000.
3: 6,000, Orange China 624.
0: Dynasty 126, recreate eject Venus, descend maintain level 150.
4: Direct Venus, descend maintain sidewall 150, Dynasty 126.
0: Greater Bay 322, contact Tokyo radar 120.2.
3: 1202, Greater Bay 322.

0: Japan Air 8664, traffic 10 o'clock, 10 miles, southeastbound, leaving 8000, climbing to 9000, going 777.
1: Looking out, Japan Air 664.

0: JJ11-1, prior heading 170, weather vector 25 first call. Station on maintain 8000. Correction, JJ11-07, prior heading 170, weather vector 25 first call. Station on maintain 8000.
1: Heading 170, station on maintain 8000, JJ11-07.
0: Orange China 624, turn left heading 320.
1: It's at 320, Orange China 624.
0: Japan Air 8664, flight heading 350, vector 25 first calls, maintaining 10,000.
2: Heading 350, maintaining 10,000, Japan Air 8664.
0: Nippon Cargo 226, require jet boost, station on maintaining 10,000.

0: JJ 1107, Tom Rocketing 1990, Daytona maintain 7000.
1: Rocketing 1190, Daytona maintain 7000, JJ 1107.
0: Japan Air 8664, turn left heading 330, descend and maintain 8000.
2: Turn left heading 330, descend 8000, altitude 8664.
0: Dynasty 5706, traffic, travel clock 7 miles, eastbound at 9000, Boeing 787.
1: Inside Dynasty 5706.
0: Roger. And Dynasty 5706, flight heading 360, red effects at 2000, first calls, maintain 10000.
1: Left heading 360, maintain 10000, Dynasty 5706.

0: Nippon Cargo 226, flying 360, radar vector 2 fresh go, maintain 10,000.
1: Heading
0: 360, 10,000, JGL 1107, turn right heading 220, descend maintain 6,000.
2: Right heading 220, descend maintain 6,000, JGL 1107.
0: JGL 1107 and contact Tokyo radar 120 decimal 2.
2: Contact Tokyo radar 120 decimal 2, JGL 1107.
0: Dynasty 5706, turn left heading 340.
3: Left heading 340, Dynasty 5706.
0: Nippon Cargo 226, traffic travel clock 7 miles, south eastbound at 9000, Boeing 737. Dynasty 126, require eject boost, descend maintain 10,000.
4: Direct boost, descend maintain 10,000, Dynasty 126.
0: Approaching the Nippon Cargo 226,

0: Japan Air 8664, descend and maintain 6000, reduce speed to 210 knots.
1: Descend 6000, reduce 210 knots, Japan Air 664.
0: Dynasty 5706, descend and maintain 6000.
2: Descend and maintain 6000, Dynasty 5706.
0: Nippon Cargo 226, another traffic, 11 o'clock, 5 miles, eastbound at 9000, Boeing 787.
3: Nippon Cargo 226, traffic
0: inside. Japan Air 8664, contact Tokyo Radar 120.2.
1: 120.2, Japan Air 8664.

0: Dynasty 5706, turn left heading 320.
1: Left heading 320, Dynasty 5706.
0: Nippon Cargo 226, do you plan on maintaining 7000?
2: 7000.
0: Dynasty 126, traffic, 12 o'clock, 5 miles, southeastbound at 9000, going 787.
3: Looking for traffic inside Dynasty 126.
0: Roger.

0: Delta C126, heading 360, weather vector 25 first call, maintain 10,000.
1: Heading 360, maintain 10,000, radar vector dynasty 126.

0: Tokyo Prosecco, that's on QA245, Delta Recruit, and clear swap course, that's it, and 1-1000.
1: Hello, QA245, Tokyo Approach, fly heading 180, red of Vector 25 approach course, over runway 16 left.
0: Roger, fly heading 180, Vector 25 approach course, stay on runway 16 left, now passing, fly level 140, QA245.
1: Roger, thank you. Delta 5706, turn left heading 270.
2: Left heading 270, Delta 5706.
1: Nippon Cargo 2260, channel maintain 6000.
3: 6000, Nippon Cargo 2260.
1: Dynasty 126, turn left heading 340, and descend maintain 6000.
3: Turn left heading 340, descend maintain 6000 feet, Dynasty 126.

0: approach Kumar 1, that's just 26, passing bottle 190, understand bottle 150, receive the Charlie.
1: Command Jet 25, take approach, expect Helsinki, runway 16 left, and clear via Lubula Golf arrival.
0: Lubula Golf arrival, 16 left Yankee, Jet 25.
1: Dynasty 5706, turn left heading 190, descend and maintain 1800. Clear for Helsinki, runway 16 left approach.
2: Left heading 190, descend 1800, see clear for ILS Yankee, runway 16 left, 16 Lima approach, Dynasty 5706.
1: Nippon Cargo 226, turn left heading 280, descend and maintain 4000.
3: Heading 280, 4000, Nippon Cargo 226.
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0: And all stations, Tokyo approach, information Charlie is current, nice QNH 29075, QNH 29075 entries. Nippon Cargo 226, turn left heading 230.
2: Heading 230, Nippon Cargo 226.

0: 本カーゴ226-3 left heading 190, clear for Helsinki, runway 16 right approach.
1: Heading 190, clear for Helsinki, runway 16 right approach, 本カーゴ226.

0: Tokyo Airport D30 603 direct swap, maintaining 11,000.
1: D30 603, Tokyo Approach, expect ISN, key runway 16 left approach.
0: Expect ISN, key runway 16 left, D30 603.
1: D30 603, and flight heading 140, red vector, descent approach call, descent maintain 7,000.
0: Heading 140, descent 7,000, D30 603.
1: Nippon Cargo 226, contact Narita Tower, 118, small 2.
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2: 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Dynasty 126.
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4: Right turn heading 180, Eastern 603.
0: Dynasty 126, turn left heading 190, clear for Helsinki, runway 16 left approach.
2: Turn left heading 190, clear RS Yankee, runway 16 left approach, Dynasty 126.

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2: 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Eastern 1806,000, Eastern 603.

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0: Good day. Seaway 245, you cannot maintain 1800.
2: You cannot maintain 1800, Seaway 245.

0: Seaway 245, sound lessening 1-0, clear for this Yankee, runway 16 left approach.
1: Red 21-0, clear for this Yankee, runway 16 left approach, Seaway 245.

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1: Jetstar 5, confirm you have any trouble?
0: Small technical issue, just requires some checklist completion before landing.
1: Jetstar 5, Rajan, keep heading, report heading.
0: Heading 307, Jetstar 25.
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1: 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Expect ICE Yankee runway 16 left approach. Narita Kena 29974, information Delta.
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1: 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Descend and maintain flight level 180.
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0: take the approach today?
1: New Zealand 9999.
0: It's with you on the scene to be 150 at Nagla. Delta 1006.
2: New Zealand 9999 Tokyo approach. Expect ice Yankee runway 16 left approach. Cleared by Yalugura Golf Arrival. Cross Baghdad flight level 150.
0: Roger, understood. Expecting the 16 left Yankee approach via the Nublin Golf arrival, crossing Dagla 150, New Zealand 909.
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2: 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Expect ice Yankee, runway 16 left approach. Cleared via Lutas Golf arrival.
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2: Tokyo approach, Kinea 211, send flight level 150, passing 1990, heading 180, speed 290 or greater, information Delta.
0: Kinea 211, Tokyo approach, expect ICE Yankee, runway 16 left approach, Narita Kinea 2974, current mission echo.
2: Mother expect ICE Yankee 16 left to 10H 2974, echo Kinea 211.
0: Linear 211, front heading 190, vector to final approach course, maintain flight level 150.
2: On the right turn heading 190, maintain flight level 150, Linear 211.
0: Only flight 401, descend on maintain 6000.
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0: On Nippo 8401, front heading 310, vector to final approach course, maintain 6000.
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0: Quantum Sky 198, video speed to 230 knots, turn right heading 310.
1: Heading 310, speed 230, from Sky 198.
0: Linea 211, turn right heading 270, descend on maintain 8000.
2: Right turn heading 270, descend on maintain 8000, Linea 211.
0: Quantum Sky 199, descend on maintain 11000.
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0: Japan F408, reduce speed to 210 knots.
2: Reduce 210 knots, Japan F408.
3: Just approach low, looks like highway 384. We are passing level 180, listening level 154.
0: Tanto Kagway 2384, Tokyo approach, hello. Expect ice Yankee runway 16 left approach. Narita K の H2974, information echo.
3: Looks like highway 384, ILS Yankee runway 16 left approach, we check on the approach.
0: Japan F401 contact Tokyo radar 120.2
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0: Descent cargo 8384 plan heading 180 vector to final approach course Descent runway 10-8000
3: The cargo 884 we are turning right heading 180 descending 8000
4: Tokyo approach Asiana 106 direct fix and maintain plan level 150.
0: Asiana 106 Tokyo approach. Expect ice Yankee runway 16 left approach. Cleared by a swamp golf arrival.
4: Cleared by a swamp golf arrival. ILS Yankee runway 16 left approach Asiana 106.

0: Virginia 211, turn right heading 2900.
1: Turn right heading 2900, Virginia 211.
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1: 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Expect Iris Yankee, runway 16 left approach.
0: Information Foxtrot, QNH 2975. Expect IIS Yankee, runway 16 left, New China 9019.
1: Asiana 106, Asiana maintain 6000.
2: Descend and maintain 6000, Asiana 106.
1: Asiana 9019, where we are route as tan, question route as golf arrival, descend and maintain flight level 1500.
0: Descend and maintain flight level 150, Asiana, route as golf arrival, Asiana
1: 9019. Centennial 651, confirmation, expect Iris Yankee, runway 16 left approach.
3: 7-6-5-1
1: expect IRS Yankee, runway 16 left.
3: IRS Yankee, runway 16 left, 7-6-5-1
1: Asiana 106, please speak to 1900 knots, contact radar 120, small 2.
2: Speed 1900, 120 to Asiana 106, sayonara.
1: Sayonara. Japan Air 6778, turn right in 2900, please maintain 7000.
4: Right, 270, descend 7000, Japan Air 6778.
1: Japan Air 6778, right heading 2900.
4: Right, 2900, descend 7000, Japan Air 6778.
1: Sustanza Cargo 8384, will you speak 2210 knots?
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6: Flight level 150, information Delta.
1: IL Hangok 324, Tokyo approach, expect Iris Yankee, runway 16 left approach, query via swamp, golf, arrival. Descend and maintain 11000, QNH 2975.
6: QNH 2975, expect Iris Yankee, runway 16 left approach, stay cleared via swamp, golf, arrival, descending to 11000, IL Hangok 324.
5: Tokyo approach on the 415, leaving level 157, descend level 150, with Foxtrot.
1: Nippon 5 Tokyo approach, expect Iris Yankee, runway 16 left approach, query via Supok Golf arrival, descend via star 28000.
5: Expect Iris Yankee, runway 16 left approach, clear Supok Golf arrival, descend via star 8000, Nippon 5.
1: Lufthansa Cargo 8384, now will you speak to 2000 knots?
5: Tokyo Cargo 8384, we are reducing speed 200 knots.
1: Thank you. Japan Air 6778, traffic 11 o'clock, 7 miles, northwest bound, 6000, Boeing 777, runway 16, left inbound.
4: Japan Air 6778, inside.
1: Kana 61, Tokyo approach, roger. Lufthansa Cargo 8384, Rizala maintain 4000, contact radar 120, small 2.
5: Descend 4000 and radar 120.2 of my cargo 8384.
1: Japan Air 6778, contact radar 120.2.
4: 1202, Japan Air 6778.
1: Air China 9019, we clear direct to Venus.
0: We clear direct to Venus, Air China 9019.
1: Kana 61, Tokyo approach, expect Iris Yankee, runway 16 left approach, clear via Bubura Golf arrival. Descend to reach flight level 1505, back left.
0: Retro
1: is picking on the left, and the same Golf Arrival.
0: And
1: the Golf Arrival. Sentinel 651, we'll go to Copen, descend to reach 10,000 by Copen.
3: Yes, we'll cut the left 10,000 by Copen, to the 651.
1: IL Hangok 324, fly heading 170 vector to final approach course, descend and maintain 9000.
6: Heading 170, descending and maintain 9000, IL Hangok 324.

0: All Nippon 5, do you speak 2230?
1: 230, that's All Nippon 5.
0: Aero Hangok 324, turn right lane 270.
2: Right lane 270, Aero Hangok 324.
0: Aero Hangok 324, contact radar 120, decimal 2.
2: Contact radar 120, decimal 2, Aero Hangok 324.
0: Final 79, Lisa maintain 11,092975.
3: Okay, maintain 1,000 1,000
0: Airspring 6217, Tokyo approach, expect Iris Yankee, runway 16 left approach, will be route as a golf arrival. Please maintain flyable 150.
3: While we route as golf, expect Iris Yankee 16 left to descend.
0: Level 150, that's 6110. Color 6-1, descend to via star 28,000.
1: Descend to via star right there, corner 6-1.
0: Color 7-9, descend to via star 28,000.
3: Bar star 8,000, corner 7-9.
0: All Nippon 5, reduce speed 2210.
1: 210, that's All Nippon 5.
0: Malaysia 70, reduce speed 2210.
4: 210, reduce speed 210, Malaysia 970.
0: Malaysia 70, contact radar 120, small 2.
4: 120, small 2, Malaysia 970, great.
0: Yeah, 10-9-9-1-9-9, traffic 11.

0: Attention Air 65 on flying heading 010 Vista to final approach course. This line change 6000.
1: 6000 confirm heading.
0: Attention Air 65 on heading 010 6000.
1: Heading 010 descend 6000 from the 6001.
0: Air Spring 6217, we could direct to Venus.
2: We clear direct to Venus, Spring 6217.
0: Only form 5, turn right heading 310 vector to final approach course, maintain 6000.
3: Right turn heading 310, maintain 6000, only form 5.

0: Tokyo Foxtrot 166, direct Kore, flight level 150, we have Foxtrot.
1: Amazon 166, Tokyo Approach, on bay 16, left square via bridge, last question, swamp, go for arrival, reserve maintain, 11,000.
0: Runway 16, left clear via swamp, go for arrival, reserve maintain, 11,000, Amazon 166.
1: Centennial 651, reduce speed to 210 knots.
2: Reduce speed to 210 knots, 651.

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0: Airtel 9919 flying heading 360 Vector 2, final approach course, please maintain 9000.
1: Heading 360, descending and maintain 9000, Air China 9919.

0: Antenna 919, down left heading 340.
1: Left heading 340, Antenna 919.
0: Got a 6-1 flight heading 310 vector to final approach course. Please still maintain 6-3, maintain 210 knots.
2: I'm running 310, just going to maintain 6,000, 210 knots, kind of.
0: 6-1. Yeah, 1660 sent via star 2, 9,000.
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0: Connor 6 1 down right heading 320
1: Right heading 320 Connor 6 1
0: Connor 7 9 flying heading 310 Vesta 2 final approach course descend maintain 6000
1: Right heading 310 descend maintain 6000 Connor 7 9

0: Yes, Spain 6317, traffic 11 to travel o'clock, 15 miles, forcing left to right, 9 out of 10, climbing to 12,000, Spain 37.
1: Okay, I'll turn Spain 6-1.

0: Tokyo approach JJ1009R. Good evening, Lullaby 150 information box going speed of 300.
1: JJ1109R Tokyo approach, expect Iris Yankee runway 16 left approach, clear via your swamp, golf, arrival.
0: Expect Iris Yankee 16 left to clear the swamp, golf, arrival, JJ1109.
1: JJ1109R, we clear.

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0: 11-2-9-9-7-5 and resume normal speed.
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0: All stations approach now, new QNH 2976, QNH 2976, thank you. Amazon 166, Y heading 150, vector to final approach course. Please maintain 6000, maintain 210 miles.
1: Flight heading 150, descend maintain 6000, maintain 2109, Amazon 166.
0: Spring 6217, clear traffic, descend maintain
2: 10000.
0: Descend
2: maintain 10000, Spring 6217.
0: Corner 6-1, down left heading 310.
3: Send left heading 310, corner 6-1.
0: Corner 6-1, contact radar 120.2.
3: 120.2, corner 6-1.
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0: Turkey approach 79, good day, flight level 160 down 150 info Foxtrot.
1: Okay, 079 on Turkey approach, information go with current, Narita New Kyonai 2976, expect that is Yankee runway 16, left approach.
0: Expect ILS Yankee 16, left approach, 976, left 79.
1: Rot 79, clear VS Vamp, go for arrival, maintain flight level 150.
0: Maintain flight level 150, swamp, golf, arrival, Rot 79. Tokyo approach, Mariana 9, go to leave, flight level 207, descending flight level 150, information golf.
1: Japan Air 942 Tokyo approach, runway 16 left clear via Uvira, go for arrival, descend to reach flight level 150, by bug love.
0: Runway 16 left, Uvira, go for arrival, descend to Bagura, flight level 150.
1: AM 3 166 on right heading 300.
2: Right heading 300, AM 3 166.
1: AS Spring 6217, flying heading 330, vector to final approach course.
3: Heading 330, AS Spring 6217.
1: AM 3166, contact radar 120.2.
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0: Lot 79, we go west to Vixen. Descend and maintain 11,000.
1: Direct Vixen, descend and maintain 11,000. Altimeter 2976, Lot 79.
0: JJ 1109, down right lane 270.
1: I can add in 270, JJ 1099.
0: AS Spring 6217, descend and maintain 9,000.
2: Send 9,000, AS Spring 6217.

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1: Tokyo approach, Gemini Dynasty 108, passing 302, descent 240, information call.
2: Dynasty 108, Tokyo approach, Kojo. Treasure 1109, down left heading 290, contact radar 120, small 2.
0: Heading 290, 120, descent 2, Treasure 1109.
2: Lot 79, fly heading 180, vector 2, final approach course, please allow maintain 900.
3: Right turn heading 180, descend 9000, lot 79.
2: Dynasty 108, Tokyo approach, expect Iris Yankee, runway 16, left approach, clear V, Ruiz as Golf, arrival, we clear back to Venus, please allow maintain fireball 150.
1: Clear to Venus, descend fireball 150, we are clear for Lucas Golf arrival, expect Iris Yankee 16 Lima, Dynasty 108.
2: Airspring 6217 down left heading 310, please maintain 4000.
4: Left heading 310, descend 4000, airspring 6217.

0: The Bonnet 942, this is the maintain 8000 cancel speed restriction.
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0: こんばんは、スマーキャッ202東京アプローチ、expect iris Yankee, runway 16, left approach, clear via route as goals, arrival.
2: Iris, runway 16, left approach, route as golf on its arrival, contact 202.
0: スマーキャッ202, please allow maintain for level 150.

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0: Shot 79, turn right heading 270, radio speed 2210 knots.
2: Right turn heading 270, reduced to 10 knots, shot 79.

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0: Port 79, contact radar 120.2.
3: 120.2, Port 79.

0: Control Cebu 5056, departing level 290, descending level 240.
1: Cebu 5056, Tokyo approach. Information, the hotel is current. Narita QNH 2776, expect status Yankee, runway 16, left approach.
0: Okay, information hotel 2976, ILS Yankee, runway 16, left. Cebu 5056.
1: Cebu 5056, where be your route as a goal for arrival, required to be nasty, set on intent for about 150.
0: Route as golf arrival, say again after.
1: Cebu 5056, route as golf arrival, and required to be nasty, set on intent for about 150.
0: Route as golf arrival, direct Venus, descent level 150. Cebu 5056.
1: Market 202, required to open. They said I maintain 13,000, cancel all restrictions at open.
2: Direct at open, they said I maintain 13,000, they clear all restrictions at open. Market 202.

0: NSC 108 traffic center 11 o'clock 10 miles turning to southbound 10,300 climbing to 12,787.
1: NSC 108 traffic inside.
0: Japan 942 continue present heading left.

0: 9-1-1-2-0 traffic 10 o'clock 5 miles southeast one position eastbound leading 9000 climbing to 12000 voice 87.
1: Dynasty 108, we have traffic inside.
0: Roger.

0: Bear 5056, we cleared direct to booth. Descend and maintain 1-3,000.
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3: Tokyo approach Japan Air 942, request descent.
0: Japan Air 942, now descend and maintain 3000.
3: Descend to 3000, Japan Air 942.
0: Dynasty 108, descend and maintain 6000.
2: Descend 6000, 908.

0: Okay, good evening, sir. It's your 6-7 flight number 1 flight.
1: Qatar 806 Tokyo approach, your transmission was cut in. Say again, please.
0: Good evening, Tokyo. Qatar 806 heavy flight level 150.
1: Qatar 806 Tokyo approach, your runway 16 Lima, cleared via 1, golf arrival, descent maintain 11,000.
0: Okay, cleared via 16 left via the swamp golf, and descent and maintain 11,000, Qatar 806 QNH 1007.
1: 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Japan Air 942, turn left heading 26 through, descent maintain 1,800.
2: Heading 26 low, descend 1,800, Japan Air 942.
1: Smart Cat 202, turn left heading 340.
3: Smart Cat heading 340, Smart Cat 202.
1: Qatar 806, reduce speed to 250 knots.
0: Reducing speed 250 knots, Qatar 806.

0: 25056, visual, clear of traffic now.
1: 75056, standby door, what is your traffic?
0: Okay.
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2: 3280, descend 1008, Dynasty 108.
1: Qatar 806, turn right heading 270, descend maintain 6000.
3: Right heading 270, descend maintain 6000 feet, Qatar 806.
1: Orange Liner 114, descend maintain 9000.
4: Descend 9000, Orange Liner 114.
1: Dynasty 1-8, turn left heading 240, descend maintain 1800.
2: Left heading 240, descend 1800, Dynasty 108.
0: Okay, approach, good evening, Hong Kong Shuttle 650, passing flight level 272, descending flight level 240 by Mammoth, information golf.
1: Hong Kong Shuttle 650, Tokyo approach, runway 16 Lima, cleared via Rutas Golf arrival.
0: 16 Lima, Rutas Golf arrival, Hong Kong Shuttle 650.
1: Hong Kong Shuttle 650, this is maintain flight level 150.
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3: 210 knots, Qatar 806.
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4: Alpha heading 320, this is maintain 3000, Swatcat 202.
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2: Left hand heading 190, clear for IS Yankee, 16 left approach, Dynasty 108.
1: Smartcat 202, contact Tokyo radar, 120, left mouth 2.
4: 1202, Sparkcat 202, show nano.
1: Sayonara. Qatar 806, contact Tokyo radar, 120, left mouth 2.
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0: 06
1: Flight. Flight. Flight 0056, fly heading 340, vector to final approach course.
0: Left heading 340, Cebu 5056.
1: Hong Kong Shuttle 650, we cleared direct to Venus.
0: Venus, Hong Kong Shuttle 650.
2: Tokyo approach, hello, 3300, heavy, standing flat level 150, information contact.
1: Turkish 5300, Tokyo approach, your runway 16, left cleared via Swan, Golf arrival, this one maintain 11,000.
2: Please, I left Yankee approach runway 16, left Swan, Golf arrival, descend 11,000, Turkish 300.
1: Orange Liner 114, reduce speed to 210 knots, then this one maintain 6,000.
3: Reduce speed 210 knots, then 6,000, Orange Liner 114.
0: Tokyo approach, hello, United 873190, descending 150, we have information, India.
1: United 873, Tokyo approach, your runway 16 Lima, cleared via Lubra, Golf arrival, descend and maintain 6,000, and increase rate of descent due to traffic.
0: Descend and maintain 6,000, Lubra, Golf, and 16 Lima, United 873.
1: Dynasty 108, contact Narita Tower, 118.35.
0: Heading 35, Dynasty 108, good night.
1: Orange Liner 114, turn right heading 270.
3: Right heading 270, Orange Liner 114.
1: Severe 5056, descend maintain 6,000.
0: Descend altitude 6,000, Cebu 5056.
1: United 873, expedite descent due to traffic.
0: 873.
1: Orange Liner 114, contact Tokyo Radar 120.2.
3: 1202, Orange Liner 114, Ray.
1: Bye.
4: Tokyo SO 703, maintain flight rate 150, normal speed, information golf.
1: SO 703, Tokyo approach, your runway 16 Lima, cleared via Swamp, golf arrival, maintain Hatago 150.
4: Maintain flight rate 150, Swamp, golf arrival, SO 703.
1: SO 703, your runway 16 Lima.
4: 16 Lima, SO 703.
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1: Hong Kong Shuttle 650, you direct to booth, no restrictions.
0: Copy, no restrictions, Hong Kong Shuttle 650.
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2: Right heading 300, Turkish 300.

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1: Expressing 606, Tokyo Approach, your runway 16 Lima, clear the via Utas Golf Arrival.
0: ILS, runway 16 Lima, Utas Golf Arrival, 606.
1: Air Sol 703, turn right heading 200, descend maintain 6000.
2: Right heading 200, say again active.
1: Air Sol 703, 6000.
2: Descending 6000, Air Sol 703.
1: Surveyor 5056, turn left heading 230.
3: 230 heading, Cebu 5056.
1: Turkish 300, descend maintain 3000.
4: Descend maintain 3000, Turkish 300.
1: Expressing 606, we cleared direct to Venus, descend and maintain flightable 150.
0: We cleared direct to Venus, descend flightable 150, traffic 606.
1: Surveyor 5056, turn left heading 190, descend and maintain 1800, cleared for this Yankee, runway 16 left approach.
3: 190 heading 1800 cleared ILS 16 left. Cebu 5056.
1: Surveyor 5056 cleared for this Yankee runway 16 Lima approach.
3: Sorry, ILS Yankee runway 16 left. Cebu 5056.
1: Air Sol 703, turn right heading 300.
2: Right heading 300, yes.

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1: Sorry, Casio, Hong Kong Shuttle 650.
0: Surveyor 5056, contact Narita Tower, 118.35.
2: 118.35055056, thank you.
0: Goodbye. Turkish 300, turn left heading 250.
3: Left heading 250, Turkish 300.

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2: 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Descend 100,000, Hong Kong Shuttle 650.
0: Turkish 300, turn left heading 190, descend maintain 1,800, clear the Paris Yankee, runway 16 left approach.
3: Heading 190, descend 1,800 feet and clear the Paris Yankee approach for runway 16 left, 3300.

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2: Continue present heading vectors for final approach, United 873.
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1: Heading 330 on shuttle 650。
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2: Descend and maintain 3000, United 873.
0: Expression 606, descend maintain 13000.
3: They maintain 13000, expression 606.
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3: Approach Korean Air 713, direct Gurip, maintain flight level 150, information India.
0: Stand by, Great Lake, United States 73, turn left heading 190, cleared for this Yankee, runway 16 left approach.
1: Left turn 190, cleared ILS Yankee, 16 left approach, United 873.
0: United States 873, verify, cleared for this Yankee, runway 16 Lima approach.
1: Cleared ILS Yankee, 16 left approach, United 873.
0: Hong Kong Shuttle 650, turn left heading 310.
2: Heading 310, Hong Kong Shuttle 650.
0: Korean 713, Tokyo approach, your runway 16 Lima, cleared via swamp, golf arrival.
3: Roger, runway 16 Lima, cleared via swamp, golf arrival, Korean Air 713.

0: Korea 213, we clear the direct to Casio, this is maintain surrender down.
1: We clear direct Casio, this is maintain 7000, Korea 713.
0: United 713, contact to Narita Tower, 118, smart 35.
2: 118-35, United 873, good evening.
0: Right. Concourse Shuttle 650, turn left heading 250, this is maintain 1800.
3: FN8-250, descend 1800, Hong Kong Shuttle 650.
0: Korea 713, we clear the direct Jamin, descend maintain 7000.
1: Declare direct Jamin, descend maintain 7000, Korean Air 713.
0: Hong Kong Shuttle 650, turn lifting 230.
3: Heading 230, Hong Kong Shuttle 650.
0: Expressing 606, traffic 10 or 11 o'clock, 7 miles past turn, leaving 9000 to 12000.777.
1: Click on TKS, expressing 606.
0: That's up.

0: Tokyo Cross Junior 213 by the grip, descend in flight number 150 by grip, catch in flight number 153, information here.
1: Junior 213, Tokyo Approach, here on way 163, clear via swarm, golf arrival, maintain flight number 150.
0: Clear the swarm, golf arrival, 16 left here, and maintain flight number 150, Junior 213.
2: Tokyo Approach Starwalker A04 descending flight level 240 information India.
1: Starwalker 804 Tokyo Approach runway 163 cleared via Lutas Golf arrival.
2: Lutas Golf arrival runway 163 Starwalker A04.
1: Concourse to 650 contact Narita Tower 118-135.
3: 118-35, Hong Kong Shuttle 650, good day.
1: Bye. Starwalker 804 recleared direct to Venus, descend and maintain flight level 150.
2: Direction Venus, descend flight level 150, Starwalker 804.
1: Expressing 606, re-cleared direct to Gemin.
4: Yeah, direct Gemin, expressing 606.

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1: 18196, Tokyo approach, via runway 16 Lima, clear via Rutas Golf arrival.
0: Runway 16 Lima, clear Rutas Golf arrival, 18196.
1: Nippon Cargo 22A performance copy, your runway 16 right, expect Iris Yankee, runway 16 right approach, cleared via Rutas Golf arrival.
0: Expecting 606 approaching 13000.
1: Expecting 606, descend maintain 6000.
0: Descend maintain 6000, expecting 606.
1: EVA 196, we cleared direct to Venus.
0: Cleared direct to Venus, EVA 196.

0: Expressing 606, continue present heading vector to final approach course.
1: Continue present heading, expressing 606.
0: 日本 cargo 228, we cleared direct to Venus. Star Walker 804, disarm maintain 10,000.
1: Disarm maintain 10,000, Star Walker 804.
0: Korea 213, turn right heading 260, losing altitude.
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0: Expecting 606, reduce speed to 200 knots to Ares.
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0: Looking for Korean Air 713, establish the localizer.
1: Korean Air 713, Raja, this is maintain 1800 clear of Iris Yankee, runway 16 left approach.
0: Raja, this is maintain 1800 clear Iris Yankee, runway 16 left approach, Korean Air 713.
1: Extension 606, contact Tokyo radar, 120 decimal 2.
2: 120 decimal 2, requesting 606, good day.
1: Bye.Linear 213, fly heading 200, vector to final approach course, descend maintain 6000.
3: Heading 200, descending 6000, linear 213.
1: Linear 213, and contact Tokyo radar, 120, decimal 2.
3: Confirm 1262, linear 213.
1: Linear 213, 1202.
3: 1202, linear 213.
1: Ethiopian 672, we cleared direct to Casio, descend maintain 7000.
4: Direct Casio, descend maintain 7000, descend 672.
1: Korean S713, contact Narita Tower, 118.35
0: 118.35, Korean S713, good day.
1: Bye.
5: Concession Narita, JNH2977, 2977, in mention Juliet is current.

0: Pitch approach runway 16 left, cleared by a swamp golf arrival.
1: Cleared by swamp golf arrival for runway 16 left, left wing, for the

0: United A64, be clear, yes, Casio, maintain 11,000.
1: Clear, direct to Casio, 11,000, United A64.
0: Nippon A502, be clear, yes, the Venus.
2: Yes,
0: the Venus, also Nippon A502. Orange Line 18, additional maintain 50, 150.
1: 10 Federal 150, Orange Line 18.

0: 日本カーゴ228 descend on the main 10 6000 continue present heading vector to final approach course 16 white
1: 日本カーゴ228 present heading

0: Tokyo Approach, good evening. New Guinea 5-4, understand the flight level 240, cross Bahamas at flight level 240. Information, India.
1: New Guinea 5-4, Tokyo Approach, declare direct route as then cleared by route as golf arrival, runway 16 left.
0: Copy, clear the Bahamas and Rutas, and then for the Rutas Golf arrival, runway 16 left, New Guinea 54.
1: New Guinea 54, and now declare direct Rutas.
0: Re-clear direct to Rutas, New Guinea 54.
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1: New Guinea 54, descend on maintain 50150, area QNH 2977.
0: Descend on maintain flight level 150, New Guinea 54.
1: 日本カーゴ228、2007メインテン4000。
2: 2007、4000、日本カーゴ228。

0: Yes, Wing 426, clear direct Casio, maintain 10,000.
1: Direct Casio, maintain 10,000, yes, Wing 426.
2: 145,
0: Altana 145, flight level 240, information 0. Airchina 145, Tokyo Approach, cleared by Lutas Golf Arrival, runway 16 left.
2: Lutas Golf Arrival, runway 16 left, Altana 145.
0: Airchina 145, affirm, descend on maintain flight level 150.
2: Descend by Altana 15, flight level 150, confirm Altana 145.
0: Airchina 145, affirm, 150.
2: Yeah, 150, Altana 145.
0: Nippon Cargo 228, turn left, heading 270, descend on maintain 3000.
2: Left turn 270, descend 3000, Nippon Cargo 228.
0: Nippon A502, departure traffic 10 or 9 o'clock, 10 miles eastbound at 9000, Boeing 787.
2: Traffic inside on Nippon A502.
0: United A64, continue present heading, vector 2, final approach call.
3: Continue present heading for vectors to the final approach course, United 864.
0: New Guinea 54, we clear direct to Copen.
4: Clear direct to Copen, New Guinea 54.
0: Yes, Spring 426, descend on maintain 6000.
1: Descend on maintain 6000, yes, Spring 426.
2: Nippon
0: A502, any speed restriction
2: at boost? Nippon A502, no restriction. No restriction, Nippon
0: A502. Nippon Cargo 228, turn left, heading 240, descend on maintain 2800.
2: Descend 240, descend 2800, Nippon Cargo 228.

0: Traffic approach BT5 behaving this evening. Leaving Flight 166, descending Flight 150, we have the route.
1: BT25 Tokyo approach, runway 16 left, cleared by a Spock Golf arrival.
0: BT25 heavy, this time the kiss on runway 16 right, it is a home run.
1: BT25 Rogers, device expect RS Yankee approach, runway 16 right, Spock Golf arrival.
0: The GP25 heavy confirmed arrival is for golf arrival.
1: GP25 affirm golf arrival, runway 16 right, Yankee approach.
0: Thank you, GP25 heavy.
2: Tokyo, Gamawa, UPS 117, final 260-7240 by Bombas. We have information, Juliet.
1: UPS 117, Tokyo approach, runway 16 left, cleared by Yasu, Lutas golf arrival.
2: 16 left, Rutas golf arrival, UPS 117.
1: Oh, Nippon A502, contact radar 120.2.
3: Radar 120.2, oh, Nippon A502.
1: Scooter I-74, flying 360, Victor 2 final approach course.
3: Heading 360, Scooter I-74.
1: GP25, flying 290, Victor 2 final approach course, descend on the main deck 13,000.
0: I have a 290, descend 13,000, GP25.
1: Air China 145, descend on the main deck 10,000.
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0: Orange China 18 contact radar 120-02.
2: Radar 120-02, Orange China 18.

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1: Bohemia 630, Tokyo approach, runway 16 left, cleared by your route of golf arrival.
0: Runway 16 left, route of golf arrival, Bohemia 630.
1: Bohemia 630, affirm, descend on main 10-5-0-150, area QNH 2977.
0: Descend flight level 150 on QNH 29.77 and confirm no restriction over Mammoth, Bohemia 630.
1: Bohemia 630, cancel Mammoth restriction.
0: Cancel Mammoth restriction, Bohemia 630.
1: Orange China 512, we clear this to Venus and descend by your star 10,000. CP25, contact radar 120.2.
2: Roger, data 1202, GP25, great.
1: Bye-bye.

Roger, heading 360, antenna 145.

0: Yeah, China 145, did you succeed to 230 or not? Descend on the main deck, 6,000.
1: Did you succeed at 230 or not? Can I descend 6,000, Air China 145?
2: Orange China 802, confirm any reception at the player?
0: Orange China 802, now. Fly heading 160, we have 30 final approach course, descend on the main deck, 9,000.
2: Heading 160, descend 9,000, China 802, thank you.
1: China 145 confirmed descent to 6,000 feet.
0: Air China 145 descend on the main deck, 6,000 above.
1: 6,000 Air China 145.

0: Bohemia
1: 630, descend
2: by ISTAR 10,000. Descend by ISTAR 21030, Bohemia 630. Tokyo Approach, good evening. UPS 109, have a set. 10,000, 240 by Bama.
0: UPS 109, Tokyo Approach, cleared by your route as Golf Arrival. Runway 16 left, Invention Kilo, QNH 2978.
2: Okay, it's 2978, route as Golf for 16.
0: UPS 109, affirm, you send on a maintain 50150.
2: Send a maintain 50150,
0: Air China 145, turn left heading 340.
1: Heading 340, China 145.
0: Kani 200, cancel reception, you send on a maintain 6000.
3: Send a maintain 6000, China 200.
0: Air China 145, contact radar 120.2.
1: 120.2, Air China 145, good
0: day. Bye bye. Orange China 802, turn right heading 200, reduce speed to 210 knots.
4: Right heading 200, reduce speed to 210 knots, China 802.

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1: Hong Kong Shuttle 652, Tokyo Approach, Runway 16L, cleared by your route as golf arrival.
0: Cleared route as golf arrival, runway 16L, Hong Kong Shuttle 652.
1: Hong Kong Shuttle 652, descend on maintain 13,000, area QNH 2978.
0: 2978, descend on maintain 13,000, Hong Kong Shuttle 672.
1: Orange Line 902, turn right heading 290, descend on maintain 8,000.
2: Maintain 290, descend 8,000, turn right 06.
1: Sunny 200, flying 290, we've got the final approach course.
3: Heading 290, Sunny 200.
1: Abraham. Sweeping 432, descend by your star 10,000.
0: Descend by the star 100,000, sweeping 432.
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1: Orange Line 802, contact radar 120.2.
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0: Tokyo approach Kedibling 2847, approaching swarm, maintain flyway 150 Julian.
1: Kiwi 247 Tokyo approach, runway 16 left, cleared by a swamp, golf arrival, descend on a main check 11,000.
0: Runway 16 left to swamp, golf arrival, descend on maintain 11,000, 247.
1: Kiwi 247 affirm, and area KNH 297.

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2: Cancel Casio resection 6,000, Orange Aina 512.
0: UPS 117, contact radar 120.2.
3: 120.2, good night, UPS 117.
0: Thank you, bye. Sweeping 432, departure traffic 10 or 11 o'clock, 15 miles, southeastbound at 9000.77.
4: Looking out, sweeping 432.
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1: FG 313, Tokyo Approach, runway 16 left, clear via Lutas Golf Arrival.
0: Runway 16 left, clear via Lutas Golf Arrival, FG 313.
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0: Hong Kong Shuttle 632, traffic 1-0 miles ahead, crossing left right, 9-8-1, Airbus 320.
2: Looking at Hong Kong Shuttle 652.
0: Bulgaria 630, continue present heading, radar vector 2, final push call.
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0: Philippine 432, continue present heading, vector 2.5 push calls.
3: New present heading, taken after Philippine 432.
0: Philippine 432, radar vector 2, final.
3: Radar vectors final, Philippine 432.
0: T-way 247, reduce speed to 1900.
4: Reduce speed to 1900, T-way 247.
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0: Ashera 108, Tokyo approach, runway 16 left, Peter B, swamp, Golf arrival. Ashera 108, brief the director, swamp. TWA 247, turn left heading 300.
3: Left heading 300, T247.
0: Bohinia 630, turn left heading 190. Clear for Yankee, runway 16 left approach.
1: Left heading 190, cleared ILS Yankee, runway 16 left approach, Bohinia 630.
0: Ashera 108, vehicle director Casio, descend maintain 7000. Roger, Director Charlie Alpha, Sierra India Oscar 7000, Ashana 108.
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0: UPS 109, continue present heading, radar vector 2, final push course, runway 16 left.
3: Maintain present heading, radar vector to power push course 16 left, UPS 109.

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0: 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On contact 652, prior heading 330, radar vector to find approach code.
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0: UPS 1099, reduce PT 1900 knots.
2: 190 knots, UPS 109er.
0: TV 247, reduce PT 1700 knots.
2: Reduce PT 170 knots, TV 247.
0: UPS 109, descend and maintain 3000.
2: Descend and maintain 3000, UPS 109.
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2: Descend and maintain 1800, T-way 247.

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0: UPS 1099, turn left heading 230, descend and maintain 1800.
3: Left turn 230, descend and maintain 1800, UPS 1099.
0: Airpeach 313, descend and maintain 6000.
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4: Okay, approach airpeach by 2-passing 207, descending 150 by Ghost Goodies with Kilo.
0: Airpeach 582, Tokyo approach, runway 16 left. Clear BS1 to Golf Arrival.
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0: UPS 1099, turn left heading 190, clear for Yankee, runway 16 left approach.
3: Heading 190, clear for the ILS, Yankee 16 left approach, UPS 1099.
0: Hong Kong Shuttle 652, turn left heading 280, reduce speed to 170 knots.
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0: Ashana 108, Fry, heading 170, radar vector 2, final approach call.
1: Heading 170, Ashana 108.
2: Okay, control, Cathay 500, descending high level 240 by Mama.
0: Cathay 500, Tokyo approach, runway 16 left, expect a Yankee, runway 16 left, QNH 29078.
2: 2978 for the connection, expect 16 left, I think. 500.
0: Cathay 500, clear via Routers, go for a golf, descend maintain flight level 150.
2: Descend flight level 150, Cathay 500.
0: UPS 109, contact Narita to 118.35.
1: 118.35, get in UPS 109.
0: Bye. Hong Kong Shuttle 652, turn left heading 230, descend maintain 1800.
2: Descend and maintain 1800, left heading 230, Hong Kong Shuttle 652.
0: Cathay 500, vehicle director Venus, then clear via Routers, Golf arrival.
2: Direct Venus, clear the Routers, Golf arrival, Cathay 500.
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1: Orange runner 616, Tokyo approach, runway 16 left, clear via route as golf for arrival.
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2: 118.35, Hong Kong Shuttle 652, good day.
1: 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All stations, Tokyo approach, Narita QNH 2979, QNH 2979.

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0: National 108, turn right heading 200, descend maintain 6000.
2: Heading 200, descending 6000, Asiana 108.
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0: Ashera 108, turn right heading 270.
2: Right turn 270, Ashera 108.
0: Airpeach 313, turn left heading 270.
3: Left heading 270, airpeach 313.
5: Okay, approach jet spring 836, DB 5W 216, descending to 5W 150, information, Lima.
0: Jet spring 836, Tokyo approach, runway 16 left, clear via swamp to golf arrival.
5: Runway 16 left, clear via swamp golf arrival, jet spring 836.
0: J-Spring 836, cross the grip at flight level 150.
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0: Airpeace 313, Eastbound, left heading 200, clear for Yankee, runway 16 left approach.
1: Left heading 200, clear for RS Yankee, runway 16 left approach, Airpeace 313.
0: Confirm. Asiana 108, Eastbound, right heading 290.
2: Right on 290, Asiana 108.
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3: 2979, expect Yankee, 16 left, Dynasty 106.
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0: Orange Liner 616, descend maintain 12000.
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0: Dynasty 106, descend maintain flight level 200.
3: Descend level 200, Dynasty 106.
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2: 1800, pitch 582.
5: Tokyo Cruise Ukrainian 705 Heavy, maintain flight level 150, direct brief, information Lima.
0: Korean 705, Tokyo approach, runway 16 left, clear via Swan 2 Golf Arrival.
5: Clear via Swan 2 Golf Arrival, runway 16 left, Korean 705,
0: Korean 705, re-clear director, Casio, Charlie Alpha, Sierra, India, Oscar.
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0: Yeah, Peach 582, turn left heading 190, clear past Yankee, runway 16 left approach.
2: Heading 190, clear past Yankee, 16 left approach, Peach 582.
3: Approach approach, Yankee 254, leading 296, descend, separate with 240, you have Diva.
0: J-Spring 254, Tokyo approach, runway 16 left, clear via Rutas Golf Arrival.
3: Rutas Golf Arrival, runway 16 left, J-Spring 254.
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3: Roger, Director Venus, flight to 200, J-Spring 254.

Descend right to 150, Jetstream 254.

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1: Descend and maintain 6000, Cathay 500.
0: Orange Line 634, descend and maintain flight level 150.
2: Descend and maintain flight level 150, Orange Line 634.
0: Orange Line 616, traffic 10 o'clock, 6 miles southeastbound, leaving 10,000 to 11,000, your company Airbus 320.
3: Traffic inside Orange Line 616.
0: K-Spring 836, descend and maintain 1,800.
2: Descend and maintain 1,800, K-Spring 836.
0: Korean Air 705, right heading 200, radar vector 2, find the pressure code.
4: Flight heading 200, Korean Air 705, heavy.

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1: Turn left heading 190, clear for IDS Yankee, runway 16 left approach, Yes, Spring 836.
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0: Cathay 500, continue present heading, radar vector 2, find the push goal.
3: Present heading, Cathay 500.
0: Dynasty 105, Brickler Director Booth, descend and maintain 10,000.
4: Confirm Dynasty 106, direct to Booth, descend and maintain 10,000.
0: Dynasty 106, outbound Director Booth, descend and maintain 10,000.
4: Direct to Booth, descend 10,000 for Dynasty 106.
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3: Descend and maintain 6000, Korean Air 705, heavy.
4: Tokyo approach, good evening, APG 364. Leaving private 2, China A for private 240. We have information Lima.
0: APG 364, Tokyo approach, runway 16 left, Philadelphia Rutas, Golf Arrival.
4: Runway 16 left, Philadelphia Rutas, Golf Arrival, APG 364.
0: Orange Line 616, reduce speed to 220 knots or less.
1: 220 knots or less, Orange Line 616.
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0: Cathay 500, descend and maintain 1800.
4: Descend and maintain 1800, Cathay 500.
0: Korean Air 705, reduce speed to 200 knots.
3: Reduce speed to 200 knots, Korean Air 705, maybe.
0: Jespring 254, descend and maintain 10,000.
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0: Cathay 500, contact Tokyo radar, 120.2.
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0: Korean Air 705, contact Tokyo radar, 120.2.
1: Tokyo radar, 120.2, Korean Air 705, maybe.
0: Orange radar, 616, descend and maintain 6000.
1: Descend 6000, orange radar, 616.
0: Orange radar 634, regular director boost, descend and maintain 10,000.
2: Regular director boost, descend 10,000, orange radar 634.
3: Tokyo approach, orange radar 118, leaving flight 204, descending flight 150, information inbound.
0: Orange radar 118, Tokyo approach, runway 16 left, clear via swamp to golf arrival.
3: Runway 16 left, clear via swamp to golf arrival, orange radar 118.
0: Orange Liner 634, verify descend maintain 10,000, 10,000.
2: Descend 10,000, Orange Liner 634.
0: Thank you. Orange Liner 616, contact Tokyo radar, 120.2.
1: 120.2, Orange Liner 616.

0: Dynasty 106 traffic 10 for 9 o'clock, 7 miles eastbound, leaving 8,400, climbing 9,000, Boeing 777.
1: Dynasty 106, copy that, TCAS.
0: Orange Liner 118, Elixir address, Vixen, descend 7-10, 11,000.
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0: DX-2254, fly heading 010, vector 2, final approach course, maintain 10,000.
3: Laza, heading 010, maintain 10,000, DX-2254.
0: Dynasty 106, fly heading 340, vector 2, final approach course, maintain 6,000.
4: Fly heading 340, that maintain 6,000, Dynasty 106.
0: Dynasty 106, contact to Tokyo radar 120.2.
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2: Venus, platform 150,
0: descend and maintain 6,000. Descend 6,000, descend 6,000,
3: descend 6,000, descend 6,000.
5: Tokyo approach,
0: Orange Liner 234 Tokyo Approach, runway 16 Lima, cleared via route of Golf Arrival, descent reach 5240 by Mama.
2: 16 cleared via route of Golf Arrival, descent reach 5240 by Mama, or
0: 9234. Approach Orange Liner 118, confirm expect player 9000. Orange Liner 118, after Big 10, expect radar vector 2 final approach call.
2: Thank you, Orange Liner 118.
0: Orange Liner 634, ready speed 250 knots.
3: Ready 250 knots, Orange Liner 634.
0: Jetstream 254, turn left heading 340.
3: Heading 340, Jetstream 254.
0: Orange Liner 118, fly heading 170, vector 2, final approach course, descend and maintain 9,000.
2: Fly heading 170, descend maintain 9,000, Orange Liner 118.
0: Jetstream 254, contact to Tokyo radar, 120.2.
3: 120.2, Jetstream 254.
0: Airpeak 364, descend and maintain 13,000.
3: 13,000, Airpeak 364.
0: Orange Liner 234, clear direct to Venus, descend and maintain 50180.
5: Clear direct to Venus, descend 50180, Orange Liner 234.

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2: Rhino 118, descend maintain 6000. Descend maintain 6000, Orange Rhino 118.
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1: 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Descend and maintain 6,000, confirm Airbus 364.
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0: 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Repeat 5804, descend on maintain 6000.
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1: left heading 340, Defendamente
3: 6000. Left 340, 6000, Orange Liner 234.
1: Airbase 364, turn left heading 240.
0: Left heading 240, Airbase 364.

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1: Left heading 190, clear fires Yankee runway 16, left approach, APT 364.

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0: 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Japan Air 806-906, descend on the maintain 3000.
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0: Air Beach 584, 5 miles from Bali, turn left heading 1900, cleared fire rest Yankee runway 16, left approach.
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2: Bomba 35, your beach 584.
3: So you approach Orange Line 514, leaving level 356, descending level 240, with Mike.
0: Your beach question, Orange Line 514, token approach runway 16 Lima, cleared via Ruta, golf arrival, maintain 5240.
3: This is golf arrival, runway 16 left. Level 240, channel 514.
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0: Japan 8696, turn left heading 240. Orange Liner 234, descend and maintain 3000, turn left heading 320.
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0: 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Approach Orange Alarm 4-0, request further descent.
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1: Japan 36, standby. Orange 948, turn left wing 240.
2: Sector 240, Orange 948.
1: Japan 366, approach, expect iris Yankee runway 16 right. Clear via Lutas Golf Driver.
0: Lutas Golf IS Yankee 16 Romeo, Japan 366.
1: JPG 366, regular direct to Venus, maintain flight with 240.
0: Track Venus, maintain 240, request cancel Venus restriction.
1: No restriction over Venus.
0: Compass, sorry.
1: Compass, restriction cancel.
0: Okay, cancel Compass restriction at 360.
1: Original 448, unresting 190, clear for Yankee runway 16 left approach.
2: Sector 190, correct. Alice Yankee, runway 16 left approach, Ranger 448.

0: Hotel Kepler, short antenna 23H, beating variable 240 with November.
1: President 23, Tokyo approach runway 16R, could have your due task golf driver, descent 10, flight 150.
0: Number 16R, due task golf, descent 150, short antenna 23H.
1: Respect to SVA, descent 10, 9000. Descent
0: 9000,
1: President 23, Tokyo direct to Goose.
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0: Jeffrey Street, Jose President Heading, Vector 25 Approach Course, Descent 10, 6000.
1: Jose President Heading, 10, 6000, Jeffrey Street.
0: APT 366 traffic level clock 8 miles southbound, leaving 8000, climbing district to 0 U.S. points 47.
2: Savvy inside 366.

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2: Approach approach, orange antenna 120, this is 204, this is 150, information November.
0: Orange antenna 120, Tokyo approach, runway 16 left, clear via swamp, golf, hyper.
2: Runway 16 left, clear, swamp, golf, hyper, orange antenna 120.
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1: Turn left wing 190, clear for Iris, Yankee runway 16 left approach, destination is 8.

0: Okay, approach leaving APG 590, leaving 197, descending 1505, grip information, Oscar, assigned 16 right
1: off. APG 590 to approach, Rocky 16 right, grab your swamp, golf arrival.
0: 16 right, drop.

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2: Tokyo approach orange line 528, leaving flight level 291, descending flight level 240, information off cap.
0: Original 528, Tokyo approach runway 16 left, clear via Lutas Golf Arrival.
2: Runway 16 left, cleared via Lutas Golf Arrival, orange line 528.
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2: Direct of Venus, flight level 150, orange China 1, 521, 8.
0: Original 238, declare direct of Casio, disarmament 10, 6000.
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0: Orange Liner 238, Sunrise heading 270.
2: Sunrise 270, Orange Liner 238.

0: 5, 90, request traffic information on 5 mile ahead.
1: Yeah, beach 590, traffic 11 o'clock, 5 miles westbound, 3000, descending 1800, Airbus 320, runway 16, left inbound.
0: Beach 590, thank you.
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1: Casio,
2: Orange Liner 528.
1: Orange Liner 238, turn left in 230.
3: Left 230, Orange Liner 238.
1: Air Beach 590, descent maintain 4000.
0: Then 4000, Beach 590.
1: Orange Liner 238, turn left in 180, 4 miles on body, cleared for RS Yankee, runway 16 left approach.
3: Left 31, S6, cleared for RS Yankee, runway 16 left approach, Orange Liner 238.

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0: 1800 cleared flight to Yankee, 16 left approach, 3249.

0: stop your approach to the unit 27271, now descending to level 240.
1: China Eastern 271, Tokyo approach, report altitude passing.
0: Now passing 324 for level 240. The ground is 4406, China Eastern 271.
1: China Eastern 271, thank you. Expect this Yankee runway 16 right approach.
0: Expect as Yankee runway 16 right, China Eastern 271.
1: China Eastern 271, cleared via Lutas Golf arrival, Richard Resto Vidas.
0: Clear Lutas Golf arrival and check to Venus, China Eastern 271.
1: China Eastern 271, disarm maintain flight level 180.
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0: 9971, maintain 6000 until Gemini. Clear the file is Yankee, runway 16 right approach.
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1: Good morning, Sky 640 Tokyo approach. Report present arch, please.
0: 8306 descending, Sky 640.
1: Sky 640 Russia, expect arch Zulu number 34 right approach. Clear via Ruta Sango Rider.
0: Clear by Lutas Tango arrival, expect Alex Zulu runway 34 right, Sky 640.
1: Sky 640, descend maintain flight 150.
0: Descend maintain flight 150, Sky 640.

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0: Alaska approach Orange 992, receiving Mariko CCC, descending 240, with Bravo.
1: Good morning, Orange 992A, Tokyo approach, come 34 right. Could there be a Lutan Tango arrival?
0: Lutan Tango arrival, runway 34 right, Orange 992, morning.
1: Orange 992A, now re-clear direct peaks, maintain flight with 240.
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1: Flight level 150, origin at 28.
2: And airport size 642, confirm QNS 2975.
0: 2975.
2: 2975, descend 6,000 feet, size 642, thank you.
0: No problem.

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Clear IS Zulu and runway 34 right side 640.

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1: 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Contact town 118 Dishman 35. Good morning.
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1: Good morning, Hong Kong Shuttle 854, Tokyo approach, information Bravo and connection and 75, number 34 right.
0: 34
1: right, 975, for the sake of traveling, copy Honolulu 854. Hong Kong Shuttle 854, could it be a Ruta Tango arrival? Now, re-clear direct to Venus.
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0: 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No restriction.
1: Tokyo Giant 7143, just left mode 23, descending 150 left mode.
0: 7143, good morning, Tokyo Approach, information Bravo and Kenneth 2975, runway 34 right.
1: 34 right, 2975, and we have Bravo. 7143.
0: Then 7143, clear to be a spoke tango arrival, this is my intent, 9 out open.
1: SOPA tango arrival, this is my intent, 9,7143.
0: Right hand at 2A, now Liquia direct to Temis, this is my intent, 5,000, maintain 5,000 to the Temis, and clear what is to do, number 34 right approach.
2: Direct Temis, 5,000, maintain 5,000 to the Temis, clear what is to do, number 34 right approach, right hand at 2A.
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1: Cathay 524, Connect 2976, clear to be a route of Tango arrival.
0: 2976 and Router Tango arrival at the 524.
1: Giant 7143, cancel speed restriction.
0: Yes, speed restriction, 7143.
1: Hong Kong Shuttle 854, descend level maintain 6000.
2: Descend maintain 6000, Hong Kong Shuttle 854.
1: Cathay 524, clear direct to Venus, descend level maintain 5150.
0: Descending level 15, you are checking Venus, Cathay 524.

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2: 11A-35, Orange Liner 2H.

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1: 240 down to 5000, Giant 7143.
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0: Hong Kong Shuttle H54, clear direct to Temis, descend the maintain 5000, maintain 5000 until Temis, clear flight is Lulu, runway 34 right approach.
2: Thanks Temis, descend and maintain 5000, and maintain 5000 until Temis, ILS Lulu, runway 34 right, Hong Kong Shuttle 854.
0: Item Echo 058, negative, cleared via Supox Tango arrival. Cassie 524, descend and maintain 6000.
1: Descending 6000, Cassie 524.
0: Giant 7143, turn right heading 270.
1: Right turn 270, Giant. 7143.

0: 0 with Sally.
1: Japan S75 Kyoto Capital, which runway 34 right. Clear to be a route of tango arrival. Descend on the main chain fighter 150.
0: Sapphire 75, two runway 34 right. Clear to be a route of tango arrival. Descend flight level 150.
1: Giant 7143, ready speed is 210 knots for a race.
0: Giant 210, Giant 7143.
1: Hong Kong Stow 854, maintain 210 knots or greater.
2: 210 knots or greater, Hong Kong Stow 854.

0: Giant 714-3, regional liaison, direct to Tennis. Maintain 5,000 to the Tennis. Cleared for the Zulu, runway 34 right approach.
1: Check to Tennis, maintain 5,000 to Tennis. Clear for the ILS 34 right approach, Giant 714-3.
0: Cafe 524, clear direct to Tennis. Descend and maintain 5,000.
2: Check right to Tennis, then descend, maintain 5,000, Cafe 524.
0: 香港指導854、メンテン170 knots or greater until 7 DME
3: 170 knots or greater until 7 DME 香港指導854
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2: メンテン5000 until LDN tennis and here RX source runway 34 right Cafe 524
0: Cafe 524, verify, clarify, Zulu, runway 34 right approach.
2: Roger, RS Zulu, runway 34 right, Cafe 524.

0: Tokyo approach, Prani 550, 220 descending to cross Lesbo, flight level 150, information Charlie.
1: Pony 550, Tokyo approach, runway 34 right, cleared via Tupac Tango arrival.
0: Okay, Tupac Tango arrival, ILS 34 right.

0: 1855 0 Lichia direct to peak 1700 maintain 9 out of 10.
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1: 5000 until semi.

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0: Okay.

0: 575 to descend on the main 10-5 starbound. Maintain 5 starbound to the Jimmy. Clarify the school runway 34 right approach. Registry to 200 knots or less.
1: 5752, 5 starbound on the Jimmy. Clarify the school runway 34 right approach. Registry 200 or less.
0: Dynamico 058, maintain 170 knots or greater on the 7 DME.
2: Maintain 172 knots or greater.
0: 2550, Rikia, direct to Tenif, descend on the main 10-5 southbound. Clarify this through runway 34 right approach.
3: Okay, direct, clear direct, MS, descent 5000, cleared ILS Zulu, runway 34 right, Tokyo
4: approach,
3: this is
4: 884,
0: descent 5240, start. Scooter 884, Tokyo approach, runway 34 right, cleared via route of Tango arrival. Descend on the main 10-5150.
4: Fly level 150, Ruta Tango 34 right. Scooter 84, request 34 left view performance.
0: Scooter 884, Roger for your performance. Device expected ILS runway 34 left approach. Cleared via Ruta Tango arrival.
4: Roger, Ruta Tango, let's 34 left, Scooter 884.

Tokyo Pro, good morning, Morning Bomb, 8 Mile 2 6, leaving fly level 2 way south, 75.

0: mountain. And also request landing now C4 at YouTube performance. AB wait.
1: Good morning, order midpoint 526 to Tokyo approach. Expect ILS runway 34 left approach. Clear to be a route of one arrival.
0: Order point 526, thank you very much. We are expecting ILS runway 34 left. Clear to be a route of one arrival.
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0: President 615, descend maintain 5000, climb for the runway, 34 right approach, maintain speed of 2,500 knots.
2: Descend 5,000, 6 minutes, 4 right, and maintain speed 2,500 knots, 2,965.

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1: 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Report present altitude.
0: Leaving 5322 for 5240 by Mama, Vietnam 318.
1: 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Grab your route as Tango arrival.

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1: Regular Direct Temi December 5000 Clear for ILS Zulu Runway 34 Right Approach by 726
0: UPS 108 Tokyo Approach, Expect RS Zulu Runway 34 Right, Clear via Spoke, Tango, Arrival. Brunei 635, Maintain Speed 170 Knots or Greater until 7 DME.
2: Maintain 170 Knots or Greater until 7 DME, Brunei 635.
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0: Tokyo Approach DP52, leaving Fireball 303, descending Fireball 240, formation Delta, request runway 34 left due to performance.
1: DP52 Tokyo Approach runway, expect RS runway 34 left approach, Gravia Rutas Tango arrival.
0: DP52, expect 34 left, Gravia Rutas Tango arrival.
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0: Petan 31A, Legion Migration, direct to Temis.
1: Thank you, Temis, with the more navigation, and I'm seeing you on it.

response rate, descent maintain 5000, clear cross zero, runway 34 right approach, maintain speed of 25 knots. 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

0: Tokyo 4-3-AM 310 December 240 by Bahamas. Good morning.
1: 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Tokyo approach. Specialist Zulu runway 34 right. Gravia Ruta Tango Areva.
0: 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We require runway 34 left.
1: 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Specialist runway 34 left. Ruta Tango Areva.
0: 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Ruta Tango for arrival. Vietnam 310. Thank you.
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1: Which is Gina, clear, I have a 4-way 35 for both, Minama, 310.

0: Tokyo Cebu 5062 descending level 240 by Mama.
1: Cebu 5062 Tokyo approach runway 34 right, fly heading 040, vector to Tebis. Descent take flight to 150.
0: And heading 040 and say again altitude Cebu 5062.
1: Cebu 5062 flight to 150.
0: And descend level 150 heading 040 Cebu 5062.
1: Cebu 5062, expect Iris Zulu runway 34 right.
0: And Iris Zulu 34 right, Cebu 5062.
1: Cebu 5062 and report present altitude.
0: And passing 262 now, Cebu 5062.
1: GP52 contact tower 118 Shimao 2.
2: 118 GP52.
3: So approach via 082 maintain runway 290.
1: Roger, 22 is Tokyo approach, expect Iris Zulu runway 34 right, descent reach right of 240 by Mamas.
3: Iris 034 right, descent by Mamas 240,
1: Z82. Roger, 82, clear to be at Lutas Tango arrival.
3: Lutas Tango arrival, Z82.

0: Orange and 4-0, descend maintain 5000, clear for Zulu, runway 34 right approach.
1: Descend maintain 5000, clear for Zulu, runway 34 right approach, Orange and 4-0.
0: Seven 506 to descend maintain 6000, QH 2977.
2: Okay, descend 6000, QH 2977, 506.
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0: 118 decimal 2, Miram 310, goodbye.
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0: Tokyo Bush Singapore 638, good morning. Descending call level 240 by Mamai.
1: Singapore 638, Tokyo approach, good morning. Report altitude passing.
0: Singapore 638, passing now flight level 297.
1: Singapore 638, Roger, runway 34 right. Expected is Zulu, runway 34 right approach. Fly heading 040, vector to semi.
0: Fly heading 040. And Singapore 638 request heading, correction request, runway 34 left, view performance.
1: Singapore 638, Roger, runway 34 left, expect ILS, runway 34 left approach.
0: Expect ILS, runway 34 left approach, Singapore 638.
1: Sevilla 5062, reduce speed to 210 knots.
2: 210 knots, Singapore 5066.
1: Singapore 638, disarming chain flight level 150 and fly heading 040, vector 2, Gina.
0: Copy, descend flight level 150 on heading 040, expecting vectors for Gina, Singapore 638.

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1: Bohemia 606, Tokyo approach, morning, runway 34 right, cleared via Lusa Sango arrival.
0: 34 right, Lusa Sango arrival, Bohemia 606.
1: Bohemia 606, Richard Rexto, P, Papa, Echo, Alpha, Kilo, Sierra, disarming 10, flightable 150.
0: Thank you, pick 10, level 150, Bohemia 606.
1: Sabia 506, reduce speed to 170 knots.
2: 170 knots, level 506.
1: Weichai 822, disar maintain 5000, maintain 5000 to Temis, Credo Files Zulu, runway 34 right approach.
3: That is 5000, Zulu 34 right, Weichai 822.

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1: And resume normal speed, tower 118.35, Cebu 5062
2: Singapore 63, request high speed
0: Singapore 63A, below 10,000, 250 knots RS, descend maintain 6,000
2: Descend maintain 6,000, 250 knots below 10,000, Singapore 63
0: Singapore 63A, revise, descend at the pilot description, maintain 6,000.
2: Say again, Singapore 63?
0: Singapore 63A, descend at the pilot description, your description to 6,000.
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2: The approach event directed to East Ops, RS 034 right.
0: VJ 822, Roger.

600 Tokyo approach, expect Iris Zulu runway 34 right approach, fly heading 040, vector 2, Tyra. Expect 600 affirm and defer maintain 5150. Station Tokyo approach information, Foxtrot is current, Kinesu 977, Kinesu 977 is

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0: Singapore 638, Zika maintain 4000, maintain 4000 to Gina, cleared for ILS runway 34 left approach.
2: Zika maintain 4000 to Gina, and cleared for ILS runway 34 left approach, Singapore 638.

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2: Tokyo Post 21 with 10932, descent level 240, one one one.
0: Beijing 9932, Tokyo approach, report altitude passing.
2: Passing flight level 2901, descent level 240, with 10932.
0: Beijing 9932, Raja expect status Zulu, runway 34, right approach, cleared via Ruta Tango, arrival.
2: Ruta Tango, arrival, I am Zulu, runway 34, right via 10932.
0: Singapore 638, contact Narita 118.2.
3: 118.2, bye bye, Singapore 638.
0: Bye. Bohemia 606, Richard Victor, Temis.
4: For Temis, right, 603.
0: Beijing 9932. Richard Victor Venus, disarm engine flight level 150.
2: Direct Venus, descend on level 15 here, we are check 932.

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0: Bohemia 606, Disar maintain 5000, maintain 5000 to Temis, Grad Files Zulu, runway 34, right approach.
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1: Search today, Philippines 441, descend by level 240.
0: Philippines 442, Tokyo approach, report altitude passing.
1: We're passing flight level 306, Philippines 442.
0: Sweeping 442, Raja, runway 34 right, expect Iris Zulu, runway 34 right approach, cleared via Ruta Tango arrival.
1: Cleared by the Ruta Tango arrival for runway ILS Zulu 34 right, Philippines 442.
0: Sweeping 442, Disar maintain 54150.
1: Runway level 150, Philippines 442.
0: Malaysian AA, Richard Risto, Tyra.
2: Direct flight on Malaysia 80. Malaysia 80, confirm you are to descend to flight level 150.
0: Malaysia AA, decide descent maintain 6000.
2: Roger, descent maintain 6000, Malaysia 80.
0: Nippon Cargo 262, Tokyo approach, Raja, runway 34 left, expect Iris, runway 34 left approach, cleared via Ruta, Tango arrival, Disar maintain, 54150.
4: Iris, runway 34 left, Disar, Tango arrival, maintain, 54150, from there.

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0: Station Tokyo approach information Foxtrot KNH 2977 KNH 2977 in please parallel direct approach runway 34 left and right are in progress.

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0: Philippine 442, reduce speed to 270 knots.
2: 270 knots, Philippine 442.
0: Exiting 600, Lisa maintain 5000. Maintain 5000 to Temis, Credo Files, Zulu, runway 34, right approach.
3: Maintain 5000 to Temis, R34, right Zulu, for approach in 600.
0: Nippon AA2, Lisa maintain 5000. Maintain 5000 to Temis, Credo Files, Zulu, runway 34, right approach.
2: Maintain 5000. Maintain 5000 to Temis, clear to Alice Zulu, runway 34 right approach, on Nippon 882.
0: Malaysian AA, Lisa maintain 5000, maintain 5000 to Temis, clear to Alice Zulu, runway 34 right approach.
4: Malaysian AA, descend 5000, maintain 5000 to Temis, clear for the ILS Zulu approach, runway 34 right.
0: Beijing 933, reach address to peak.
1: Direct to peak, we are 10932.
0: Bohemia 606, contact Narita Tower, 118.35.
5: 1835, now 606, flight.
0: Bye.
6: Station 18, confirm we are cleared for the ILS approach runway. Malaysia, can we just confirm the QNX is 2977, Malaysian 18?
0: Malaysia 8A, affirm QNX 2977 and cleared for ILS Zulu, runway 34 right approach.
6: Roger, we are cleared for the ILS Zulu for runway 34 right approach, Malaysian 18.
1: Tokyo approach, good morning, Shenzhong 363 on descending to flight level 240 and with information Foxtrot. Request runway 34 left, do you move
0: moment? Shenzhong 363, Tokyo approach, Raja runway 34 left, expect Iris runway 34 left approach, cleared via Rutas Tango arrival.
1: Rutas Tango arrival, runway 34 left, IRS approach, Shenzhong 363, thank you sir.
0: Philippine 422, question Philippine 442, reach address to Venus.
2: Direct to Venus, Philippine 442.
0: Shenzhong 363, descend maintain flight level 150.
1: Descend maintain flight level 150, Shenzhong 363.
0: Nippon cargo 262, reduce speed to 270 knots.
2: Reduce speed 270 knots, okay.

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4: For Thai 642, good morning. Descent 5024-0328.
0: Thai 642, Tokyo approach, runway 34 right. Expect Iris 0, runway 34 right approach. Cleared via Lutas Tango arrival.
4: Via Lutas Tango arrival, left runway 34 right, Thai 642.
0: Nippon Cargo 262, weekend drift to Venus.
5: Thanks to Venus, Nippon Cargo 262.
0: Symphon 363, reduce speed to 270 knots.
6: 3270 knots,
0: Tempon 363. Thai 642, disarming 10-5-0-200, resume normal speed.
4: Normal speed, descend 10-5-0-2-2-0, Thai 642. Control 5-0-2-0-0, Thai 642.
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2: Second, good morning, Vietnam 306, Descend Level 240, Squawk 6026.
0: Vietnam 306, Tokyo Approach, Information Foxtrot, Expectoris Zulu, Runway 34, Right Approach.
2: Vietnam 306, Information Zulu, Campus Circuit, Running 34 Left, to performance.
0: Vietnam 306, Roger, Runway 34 Left, Expectoris, Runway 34 Left Approach, and Clear via Rutas, Tango Arrival.
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1: 1202, Philippine 442.
0: Connie 206, maintain speed 250
2: knots. Maintain 250 knots, Connie 206.
0: Nippon Cargo 262, internal maintain 4000, regional mode speed.
2: Can't hold that on, that's so much speed, Nippon Cargo 262.
0: Vietnam 306, descend and maintain from 150.
2: Descend and maintain from level 150 is now 306.
0: Chiffon 363, reconnect to peaks.
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0: Tire 602, reconnect to peaks, descend and maintain from 150.
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1: Thai 642, descend maintain 10000.
4: Descend maintain 10000, Thai 642.
1: 2.363, recollect Gina, maintain speed 250 knots.
5: Recollect Gina, speed 250 knots from 363. 2206, descend maintain
1: 10000.
6: Heading 030, descend. Can you repeat the message you're down for 06?
1: Vietnam 306, heading 030, descend maintain 10000, 10000.
6: Okay, heading 030, descend about 10 miles with the sound 306, sorry, direction 3, follow.
1: Chiffon 363, contact radar 120 decimal 2.
5: 120 decimal 2, Chiffon 363, follow.
1: Good day. Thai 642, maintain speed 250 knots.
4: Speed 250 knots, Thai 642.
3: In approach, Gunny 206, would you like 220 knots at Sophia?
1: Gunny 206, cancel speed restriction, and descend maintain 6000, and reduce speed to 230 knots.
3: 230 knots is in 6000, Gunny 206.
1: Descend 306 down, left heading 020.
6: Heading 020, down 306.

0: Okay, about 7780, good morning. Flight 240.
1: Airbus 830 Tokyo approach, expectless Zulu Lounge 34 right approach, clear Ruta 3, go right now.
0: Airbus runway 25 right, Ruta Tango, on level 7780.
1: Airbus 830 just confirmed runway 34 right.
2: Four right.
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1: Inbound 1202.

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1: Only 206 down, monitoring 260 vector 210 miss, maintain 6000.
2: Maintain 260 vector 6000, 206.
1: Taipei Jet 830 flying 040 vector 210 miss, descend maintain 6000.
0: 040 6000, target 830.
1: Marine 872 descend maintain 7000.
3: Maintain 7000, 72.

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2: Rog, good morning, Vietnam 316. Direct Mama, descend 50240.
0: Vietnam Airlines 316, good morning, Tokyo approach. Expect ILS Zulu runway 34, right approach, cleared via route as Tango arrival. Descend to reach flight level 240 by Mama.
2: Descend 240 by Mama and clear ILS Zulu 34 right and route as Tango, Vietnam 316.

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0: Tokyo Hotel Hamas of 25.
1: Australian 25 Tokyo approach, go ahead.
0: Okay, 25160 descending 157 Bobby from Foxtrot.
1: Australian 25 expect ILS Zulu runway 34 right approach, cleared via swamp, Tango arrival.

0: 1032,
1: traffic at 152 at 150 Y grip. From Tango 34 right, I left approach at station 2150.
0: Australian 25 just confirmed, expect IRS Zulu runway 34 right approach.
1: Zulu approach for runway 34 right,
0: Australian 25, your transmission cutting, just confirm, expect IRS Zulu runway 34 right approach.
2: Submit Drossel runway 35 right, I've set 830.
1: Austria 25, expecting ILS Zulu approach runway 34 right.
0: Affirm. Time Beta Zeta 830, Roger, reduce speed to 170 knot, maintain 170 knot until 7 DME. Contact Narita Tower 11, Etelishima 35.
2: Bravo 85, speed 170 until 170 DME, that's 80 Korea.
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0: Tokyo Bridge. Good morning, Indonesia. 880, passing 287 descent level 240, read by Maman.
1: Indonesia 880, Tokyo approach. Expect RS2 runway 34, right approach. Clear the via Rutas Tango arrival. Descent to reach flight level 240 by Maman.
0: Runway 34, right for ILS and Rutas Tango arrival.Descent 240 reached by Maman, Indonesia 880.
1: Indonesia 880, just confirm. Expect RS2 runway 34 right approach.

0: Ala Zulu runway 34 right approach to Indonesia 880.
1: Australian 25 turn right heading 210.
0: Right heading 210, 25.

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1: Direct to Venus and Destino level 150, the beach 880.
2: Contour contact is 50, heavy Destino flight level 150 to grip.
0: Turkish 50, Tokyo approach, expect IRS Blue runway 34, right approach, cleared via swamp, tango arrival, descent to reach flight level 150 by grip.
2: Expect IRS Blue runway 34, right swamp, tango, descent flight level 150 to grip, Turkish 50.
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2: Look at social and call F-499, remain flight level 2-6-2, descending flight level 2-4, draw information card, ticket for the international 3-4, that's a GPU performance.
0: Airway Squadron Zulu, Tokyo Approach, Carolina, Route and Stango Arrival, expect RF runway 34, left approach.
2: Route and Stango Arrival, expect runway 34, left approach, on the 4-9-0.
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2: Indonesia 880, confirm clear alliance for 34 Zulu.
0: Indonesia 880, clear for Zulu, runway 34, right approach, maintain 2509.
2: Clear alliance 34 right Zulu, maintain 250 north of Indonesia 880.
0: Turkish 50, front heading 170, vector 2 Temis, maintain 6000.
3: Fly heading 100, maintain 190, maintain 6000, say again rest Turkish 50 away.
0: Vector 2 Temis, maintain 6000.
3: We can clear to Temis, maintain 6000, Turkish 50.
0: And Turkish Fighter Verify heading 170, Vector 2 Tennis, maintain 6000, standby direct.
3: Heading 190, maintain 6000, Turkish 50.
0: Thank you. Indonesia LS0, resume normal scene.
2: Special compact with Indonesia, etc.
0: FX 87, fly heading 270, Vector 2 Tennis, descender maintain 6000.
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0: Only point 470, flight heading 030, best out to Gina, descent 6000.
2: Flight heading 030, descent 6000, or for S4900.
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2: Direct to Temis, clear ILS Zulu runway 34 right, Turkish 50.
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0: Yes, I'm at Swiss 160, re-clear direct to Dixon.
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0: Good morning, original 230 Tokyo approach, care by your Rutas Tango arrival, expect RS Zulu 34 right approach.
6: Grab your Rutas Tango arrival, expect RS Zulu runway 34 right, my antenna 230.
0: Approach, rolling is current 2778, current 2778.Flex 87, descender maintain 5000, clear for RS Zulu 34, right approach.
1: Descender maintain 5000, clear for RS Zulu 34, right. FedEx 87.
0: APT 307, flight heading 030, vector 2 Temis, descender maintain 8000.
4: Flight heading 030, descender 8000, APT 307.
0: Only point 470, turn left heading 360.
1: Left heading 360 on a 4-9-0.
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1: Descender maintain 1-1000, QNH 2-9-7-8, this 160.

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0: Tony Point 170, Disneyland Time, Porter Zone, clear for RS runway 34, left approach.
1: So, Porter Zone, clear for RS runway 34, left approach, on the phone, 14970.
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0: ATC 307, disarmament 5000, clear for RS Zulu 34, right approach.
3: 5000, clear for RS Zulu, runway 34, right approach, repeat 307.

0: Romeo Foxtrot 237, direct 380, send you flyby 15, the device is now testing 183, yes, open.
1: Morning, TV 237, Tokyo approach, Garba, yes, 1, Putango, arrival, expect status, Zulu, 34, light approach.
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1: Approach Orange Tango 577, heavy level 64, level 330, descending 240 from this road. Morning, Jamaica 577, Tokyo approach, caravan, Lutas Tango arrival, expect us 034, light approach.
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1: This 160, disarmament 10-6000.
2: Disarmament 10-6000, this one.
1: Orange runner 230, fine heading 020, vector 2, Temis, disarmament 10-8000.
2: Heading 020, 8000, orange runner 230.
1: And TV 237, disarmament 11000, QNH 2978.
3: Disarmament 11000, QNH 2978-237.
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1: Right heading 230, this one, this is set up.
0: This one, 6-0, resume on navigation direct to Gina, clear for RS runway 34 left approach.
1: Direct Gina, clear to RS 34 left approach, this one, 6-0.
0: Orange runner 230, resume on navigation direct to Temis.
2: Direct to Temis, Orange runner 230.
0: Gina, call 577, disarmament, TFR level 150. Orange runner 230, disarmament 5000, clear for RS 034, right approach.
2: Descent 5000, clear for RS 034, right, orange runner 230.

0: Juju 115, Lee clear, direct Vixen, maintain flight level 150.
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2: Heading 030, Vector, Gina, maintain 11000, Vector 577.
0: TVA 237, flying heading 190, Vector 2, Temis, maintain 6000.
3: Heading 190, descend 6000, TVA 237.
0: Orange Runner 230, contact tower 11835.
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1: German cargo 577, correction, descendant maintain 7000.
2: They maintain 7000, German cargo 577.
1: TMA 237, turn right, heading 250.
0: Right heading 250, to 237.
1: TMA 237, resume navigation, direct Temis, maintain 5000 until Temis cleared the wireless blue runway 34, right approach.
0: Direct Temis, 5000, and clear rest is blue 34, right approach 237.
1: German cargo 577, resume navigation, direct Gina.
2: Direct Gina, German cargo 577.
1: German cargo 577, descend on maintain 4000. Maintain 4000 until Gina cleared wireless runway 34, left approach.
2: Descend 4000, clear approach, ILS 34 left, maintain 4000 until interception of 5000.
1: German cargo 577, just confirm, maintain 4000 until Gina.
2: 4000 until Gina, German cargo 577.
3: Tokyo approach Hayabusa 164, maintain flyby 150, information hotel.
1: Hayabusa 164, Tokyo approach runway 34, right clear the via swamp, tango arrival, maintain flight level 150.
3: Runway 34, right to swamp tango arrival, maintain flyby 150, Hayabusa 164.
0: Approach 237, SOS localizer 34, right.
1: TMA 237, Raja, contact Night Tower, 118, decimal 35.
4: Tokyo depart, morning wind 645, ready 1,300 kilometers, 240.

0: Virginia Alabama 51, Flight Heading 170, vector to Temis, descend on the maintain 9000.
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2: Tokyo Approach Mania 3082, Flatel 230, Hotel.
0: Japan Air 3082, Tokyo Approach, Runway 34, Right, Cleared via Route 35 Arrival, Maintain Flight Level 230.
2: Runway 34, Cleared via Route 35 Arrival, Maintain Flight Level 230, Japan Air 3082.

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0: 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Air Hong Kong 208, Tokyo Approach Runway 34, right cleared via route of Tango Arrival. Descent to reach flight level 240 by Mama.
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